0: This is WWOVLP, serving Martins Ferry in the greater Wheeling area.
1: With SRN News, I'm Keith Peters in Washington. President Trump is suggesting the European Union's overture to Canada could be a hostile act.
2: If it's a bad intent, we'll put very heavy tariffs on them.
3: President Trump Wednesday reacting to this overture from European Commission President Ursula von der Leyen to Canadian Prime Minister Mark Carney.
4: We must urgently reimagine our partnerships. So I would like to work with you on opening the door for Canada to being the first associate member of the European Union.
2: If they do that, if I think it was at all a hostile act, I will put very serious tariffs or stop trading with Europe.
3: Trump was traveling to North Carolina to make a campaign appearance where he blasted U.S. allies.
5: Why should we carry so many countries in Europe? We're carrying the European nations.
3: I'm Ben Thomas.
1: At a news conference Wednesday, Federal Reserve Board Chairman Kevin Warsh said the labor market remains resilient despite stubbornly high inflation.
6: One basic sign of strength is the state of America's labor markets. The jobless rate remains low at around 4.1%, and both job openings and weekly hours have been increasing. Unemployment claims on a four-week moving average are running at levels consistent with full employment.
1: An F-16 fighter jet from Texas crashed in rural northern Michigan during training. A recent social media post from the 149th Fighter Wing says the plane was heading to Michigan to take part in Operation Northern Cactus. The pilot ejected and is now being treated at a nearby hospital. On Wall Street today, the Dow Jones Industrial Average up by 316 points. The Nasdaq rose 439. With the S&P 500 rising by 85 points. This.
7: If country and bluegrass were whipped up in a kitchen by five-star chefs, we know that the secret recipe is very simple. A little bit of this, a little bit of that. Bake at 101.1 FMs until burnt to a fine crisp.
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in the corner, watch me tune up my guitar. He said, what kind of music do you play, Hoss? I play some myself. He said, I sure hope it's country. These days it's hard for me to tell.

0: This is folk singer Michael Jonathan. 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

Hi, I'm Jay Bradley, inviting you to join me Mondays and Fridays from noon until 3 for the Country Memory Show. I'll be here playing all of your country favorites from the 60s, 70s, 80s, and more. 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

0: Commandancy of the Alamo, Behar, February 24th, 1836. To the people of Texas and all Americans in the world, fellow citizens and compatriots. I am besieged by 1,000 or more of the Mexicans under Santa Anna. I have sustained a continual bombardment and cannonade for 24 hours and have not lost a man. The enemy has demanded a surrender at discretion. Otherwise, the garrison are to be put to the sword if the fort is taken. I have answered the demand with a cannon shot, and our flag still waves proudly from the walls. I shall never surrender nor retreat. Then I call on you in the name of liberty, of patriotism, and of everything dear to the American character to come to our aid with all dispatch. The enemy is receiving reinforcements daily and will no doubt increase to 3,000 or 4,000 in 4 or 5 days. If this call is neglected, I am determined to sustain myself as long as possible and die like a soldier who never forgets what is due to his honor and that of his country. Victory or death. William Barrett Travis, Lieutenant Colonel Commander. P.S. The Lord is on our side. When the enemy appeared in sight, we had not 3 bushels of corn. We have since found in deserted houses 80 or 90 bushels and got into the walls 20 or 30 head of beeves. Travis.
1: 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I'm proud to have Knee Deep in Bluegrass here in Wheeling.
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1: With SRN News, I'm Keith Peters in Washington. President Trump is suggesting the European Union's overture to Canada could be a hostile act.
2: If it's a bad intent, we'll put very heavy tariffs on them.
3: President Trump Wednesday reacting to this overture from European Commission President Ursula von der Leyen to Canadian Prime Minister Mark Carney.
4: We must urgently reimagine our partnerships. So I would like to work with you on opening the door for Canada to being the first associate member of the European Union.
2: If they do that, if I think it was at all a hostile act, I will put very serious tariffs or stop trading with Europe.
3: Trump was traveling to North Carolina to make a campaign appearance where he blasted U.S. allies.
5: Why should we carry so many countries in Europe? We're carrying the European nations.
3: I'm Ben Thomas.
1: At a news conference Wednesday, Federal Reserve Board Chairman Kevin Warsh said the labor market remains resilient despite stubbornly high inflation.
6: One basic sign of strength is the state of America's labor markets. The jobless rate remains low at around 4.1%, and both job openings and weekly hours have been increasing. Unemployment claims on a four-week moving average are running at levels consistent with full employment.
1: An F-16 fighter jet from Texas crashed in rural northern Michigan during training. A recent social media post from the 149th Fighter Wing says the plane was heading to Michigan to take part in Operation Northern Cactus. The pilot ejected and is now being treated at a nearby hospital. On Wall Street today, the Dow Jones Industrial Average up by 316 points. The Nasdaq rose 439. With the S&P 500 rising by 85 points. This

0: If country and bluegrass were whipped up in a kitchen by five-star chefs, we know that the secret recipe is very simple. A little bit of this, a little bit of that. Bake at 101.1 FMs until burnt to a fine crisp.
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The first day I got me a fuel pump, and the next day I got me an engine and a trunk. Then I got me a transmission and all the chrome. The little things I could get in my big

the switch, all three of them come on. The back end looked kind of funny too, but we put it together, and when we got through, well, that's when we noticed that we only had one tail fin. About that time, my wife walked out, and I could see in her eyes that she had her doubts. But she opened the door and said, "Honey, take me for a spin." So we drove uptown just to get the tags, and I headed to ride on down Main Drag. I could hear everybody laughing for blocks around.

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You know, with all that's going on in the world right now, the calmness of hometown radio and the music of America's front porch has become more important than ever. 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

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I'll be here playing all of your country favorites from the 60s, 70s, 80s, and more. I will be looking forward to spending our Monday and Friday afternoons together right here on WWOV 101.1 FM, the home of the legendary Wheeling Jamboree.

0: 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This is Cindy Bauckham. I'm proud to have Knee Deep in Bluegrass here in Wheeling.
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feeling. 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
1: With SRN News, I'm Keith Peters in Washington. President Trump is suggesting the European Union's overture to Canada could be a hostile act.
2: If it's abandoned, we'll put very heavy tariffs on them.
3: President Trump Wednesday reacting to this overture from European Commission President Ursula von der Leyen to Canadian Prime Minister Mark Carney.
4: We must urgently reimagine our partnerships. So I would like to work with you on opening the door for Canada to being the first associate member of the European Union.
2: If they do that, if I think it's at all a hostile act, I will put very serious tariffs or stop trading with Europe.
3: Trump was traveling to North Carolina to make a campaign appearance where he blasted U.S. allies.
5: Why should we carry so many countries in Europe? We're carrying the European nations.
3: I'm Ben Thomas.
1: At a news conference Wednesday, Federal Reserve Board Chairman Kevin Warsh said the labor market remains resilient despite stubbornly high inflation.
6: One basic sign of strength is the state of America's labor markets. The jobless rate remains low at around 4.1%, and both job openings and weekly hours have been increasing. Unemployment claims on a four-week moving average are running at levels consistent with full employment.
1: An F-16 fighter jet from Texas crashed in rural northern Michigan during training. A recent social media post from the 149th Fighter Wing says the plane was heading to Michigan to take part in Operation Northern Cactus. The pilot ejected and is now being treated at a nearby hospital. On Wall Street today, the Dow Jones Industrial Average up by 316 points. The NASDAQ rose 439. With the S&P 500 rising by 85 points.
7: If country and bluegrass were whipped up in a kitchen by five-star chefs, we know that the secret recipe is very simple. A little bit of this, a little bit of that. 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

0: 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I'm proud to have Knee Deep in Bluegrass here in Wheeling.
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1: With SRN News, I'm Keith Peters in Washington. President Trump is suggesting the European Union's overture to Canada could be a hostile act.
2: If it's abandoned, we'll put very heavy tariffs on them.
3: President Trump Wednesday reacting to this overture from European Commission President Ursula von der Leyen to Canadian Prime Minister Mark Carney.
4: We must urgently reimagine our partnerships. So I would like to work with you on opening the door for Canada to being the first associate member of the European Union.
2: If they do that, if I think it was at all a hostile act, I will put very serious tariffs or stop trading with Europe.
3: Trump was traveling to North Carolina to make a campaign appearance where he blasted U.S. allies.
5: Why should we carry so many countries in Europe? We're carrying the European nations.
3: I'm Ben Thomas.
1: At a news conference Wednesday, Federal Reserve Board Chairman Kevin Warsh said the labor market remains resilient despite stubbornly high inflation.
6: One basic sign of strength is the state of America's labor markets. The jobless rate remains low at around 4.1%, and both job openings and weekly hours have been increasing. Unemployment claims on a four-week moving average are running at levels consistent with full employment.
1: An F-16 fighter jet from Texas crashed in rural northern Michigan during training. A recent social media post from the 149th Fighter Wing says the plane was heading to Michigan to take part in Operation Northern Cactus. The pilot ejected and is now being treated at a nearby hospital. On Wall Street today, the Dow Jones Industrial Average up by 316 points. The Nasdaq rose 439. With the S&P 500 rising by 85 points. This.
7: If country and bluegrass were whipped up in a kitchen by five-star chefs, we know that the secret recipe is very simple. A little bit of this, a little bit of that. Bake at 101.1 FMs until burnt to a fine crisp.
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This is folk singer Michael Jonathan. 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

0: 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I'm proud to have Knee Deep in Bluegrass here in Wheeling.
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1: With SRN News, I'm Keith Peters in Washington. President Trump is suggesting the European Union's overture to Canada could be a hostile act.
2: If it's abandoned, we'll put very heavy tariffs on them.
3: President Trump Wednesday reacting to this overture from European Commission President Ursula von der Leyen to Canadian Prime Minister Mark Carney.
4: We must urgently reimagine our partnerships. So I would like to work with you on opening the door for Canada to being the first associate member of the European Union.
2: If they do that, if I think it's at all a hostile act, I will put very serious tariffs or stop trading with Europe.
3: Trump was traveling to North Carolina to make a campaign appearance where he blasted U.S. allies.
5: Why should we carry so many countries in Europe? We're carrying the European nations.
3: I'm Ben Thomas.
1: At a news conference Wednesday, Federal Reserve Board Chairman Kevin Warsh said the labor market remains resilient despite stubbornly high inflation.
6: One basic sign of strength is the state of America's labor markets. The jobless rate remains low at around 4.1%, and both job openings and weekly hours have been increasing. Unemployment claims on a four-week moving average are running at levels consistent with full employment.
1: An F-16 fighter jet from Texas crashed in rural northern Michigan during training. A recent social media post from the 149th Fighter Wing says the plane was heading to Michigan to take part in Operation Northern Cactus. The pilot ejected and is now being treated at a nearby hospital. On Wall Street today, the Dow Jones Industrial Average up by 316 points. The Nasdaq rose 439. With the S&P 500 rising by 85 points. This.
7: If country and bluegrass were whipped up in a kitchen by five-star chefs, we know that the secret recipe is very simple. A little bit of this, a little bit of that. Bake at 101.1 FMs until burnt to a fine crisp.
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man turned off the radio, said, where did all of the old songs go? Kids sure play funny music these days, and they play it in the strangest way. Said, it looks to me like they've all gone wild. It was peaceful back when I was a child. Well, man, could it be that the girls and boys

little boy of three, sitting on the floor, looks up and says, Daddy, what is war? Son, that's when people fight and die. A little boy of three says, Daddy, why? Young man of 17 in Sunday school, being taught the golden rule.

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Repeat after me, I solemnly swear. The man looked down at his long hair. And although the young man solemnly swore, nobody seemed to hear anymore. And it didn't really matter if the truth was there. It was the cut of his clothes.

A young girl dancing to the latest beat has found new ways to move her feet. A young man speaking in the city square is trying to tell somebody that he cares. Yeah, the ones that you're calling wild are gonna be the leaders in a little while. This old world's waking.

This is folk singer Michael Jonathan. You know, with all that's going on in the world right now, the calmness of hometown radio and the music of America's front porch has become more important than ever. 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

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I will be looking forward to spending our Monday and Friday afternoons together right here on WWOV 101.1 FM, the home of the legendary Wheeling Jamboree.

0: 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I'm proud to have Knee Deep in Bluegrass here in Wheeling.
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1: With SRN News, I'm Keith Peters in Washington. President Trump is suggesting the European Union's overture to Canada could be a hostile act.
2: If it's abandoned, we'll put very heavy tariffs on them.
3: President Trump Wednesday reacting to this overture from European Commission President Ursula von der Leyen to Canadian Prime Minister Mark Carney.
4: We must urgently reimagine our partnerships. So I would like to work with you on opening the door for Canada to being the first associate member of the European Union.
2: If they do that, if I think it's an all a hostile act, I will put very serious tariffs or stop trading with Europe.
3: Trump was traveling to North Carolina to make a campaign appearance where he blasted U.S. allies.
5: Why should we carry so many countries in Europe? We're carrying the European nations.
3: I'm Ben Thomas.
1: At a news conference Wednesday, Federal Reserve Board Chairman Kevin Warsh said the labor market remains resilient despite stubbornly high inflation.
6: One basic sign of strength is the state of America's labor markets. The jobless rate remains low at around 4.1%, and both job openings and weekly hours have been increasing. Unemployment claims on a four-week moving average are running at levels consistent with full employment.
1: An F-16 fighter jet from Texas crashed in rural northern Michigan during training. A recent social media post from the 149th Fighter Wing says the plane was heading to Michigan to take part in Operation Northern Cactus. The pilot ejected and is now being treated at a nearby hospital. On Wall Street today, the Dow Jones Industrial Average up by 316 points. The Nasdaq rose 439. With the S&P 500 rising by 85 points. This.
7: If country and bluegrass were whipped up in a kitchen by five-star chefs, we know that the secret recipe is very simple. A little bit of this, a little bit of that. Bake at 101.1 FMs until burnt to a fine crisp.
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0: 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I'm proud to have Knee Deep in Bluegrass here in Wheeling.
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1: With SRN News, I'm Keith Peters in Washington. President Trump is suggesting the European Union's overture to Canada could be a hostile act.
2: If it's a bad intention, we'll put very heavy tariffs on
3: them. President Trump Wednesday reacting to this overture from European Commission President Ursula von der Leyen to Canadian Prime Minister Mark Carney.
4: We must urgently reimagine our partnerships. So I would like to work with you on opening the door for Canada to being the first associate member of the European Union.
2: If they do that, if I think it's at all a hostile act, I will put very serious tariffs or stop trading with Europe.
3: Trump was traveling to North Carolina to make a campaign appearance where he blasted U.S. allies.
5: Why should we carry so many countries in Europe? We're carrying the European nations.
3: I'm Ben Thomas.
1: At a news conference Wednesday, Federal Reserve Board Chairman Kevin Warsh said the labor market remains resilient despite stubbornly high inflation.
6: One basic sign of strength is the state of America's labor markets. The jobless rate remains low at around 4.1%, and both job openings and weekly hours have been increasing. Unemployment claims on a four-week moving average are running at levels consistent with full employment.
1: An F-16 fighter jet from Texas crashed in rural northern Michigan during training. A recent social media post from the 149th Fighter Wing says the plane was heading to Michigan to take part in Operation Northern Cactus. The pilot ejected and is now being treated at a nearby hospital. On Wall Street today, the Dow Jones Industrial Average up by 316 points. The Nasdaq rose 439. With the S&P 500 rising by 85 points. This.
7: If country and bluegrass were whipped up in a kitchen by five-star chefs, we know that the secret recipe is very simple. A little bit of this, a little bit of that. 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

This is Folk Singer Michael Jonathan. 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

0: 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I'm proud to have Knee Deep in Bluegrass here in Wheeling.
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1: I started playing on a show called Wheeling Jamboree. In my hometown, the Jamboree is really very, very important. It's such a huge part of the culture of the Ohio Valley.
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1: With SRN News, I'm Keith Peters in Washington. President Trump is suggesting the European Union's overture to Canada could be a hostile act.
2: If it's a bad intent, we'll put very heavy tariffs on them.
3: President Trump Wednesday reacting to this overture from European Commission President Ursula von der Leyen to Canadian Prime Minister Mark Carney.
4: We must urgently reimagine our partnerships. So I would like to work with you on opening the door for Canada to being the first associate member of the European Union.
2: If they do that, if I think it's at all a hostile act, I will put very serious tariffs or stop trading with Europe.
3: Trump was traveling to North Carolina to make a campaign appearance where he blasted U.S. allies.
5: Why should we carry so many countries in Europe? We're carrying the European nations.
3: I'm Ben Thomas.
1: At a news conference Wednesday, Federal Reserve Board Chairman Kevin Warsh said the labor market remains resilient despite stubbornly high inflation.
6: One basic sign of strength is the state of America's labor markets. The jobless rate remains low at around 4.1%, and both job openings and weekly hours have been increasing. Unemployment claims on a four-week moving average are running at levels consistent with full employment.
1: An F-16 fighter jet from Texas crashed in rural northern Michigan during training. A recent social media post from the 149th Fighter Wing says the plane was heading to Michigan to take part in Operation Northern Cactus. The pilot ejected and is now being treated at a nearby hospital. On Wall Street today, the Dow Jones Industrial Average up by 316 points. The NASDAQ rose 439. With the S&P 500 rising by 85 points. This.
7: If country and bluegrass were whipped up in a kitchen by five-star chefs, we know that the secret recipe is very simple. A little bit of this, a little bit of that. Bake at 101.1 FMs until burnt to a fine crisp.
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stared off into that street light, and a vision filled his poor, poor heart with dread. For it was him lying drunk there in that gutter, clutching in his hand the letter that Johnny Walker read. And this is what it said.

this here is a story about the Rock Island Line. Well, the Rock Island Line, she runs down into New Orleans. There's a big toll gate down there, and you know, if you got certain things on board when you go through the toll gate, well, you don't have to pay the man no toll.

This is Folk Singer Michael Jonathan. You know, with all that's going on in the world right now, the calmness of hometown radio and the music of America's front porch has become more important than ever. 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

0: 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I'm proud to have Knee Deep in Bluegrass here in Wheeling.
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She likes to get high and listen to the band. She likes to make love.

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1: With SRN News, I'm Keith Peters in Washington. President Trump is suggesting the European Union's overture to Canada could be a hostile act.
2: If it's a bad intent, we'll put very heavy tariffs on them.
3: President Trump Wednesday reacting to this overture from European Commission President Ursula von der Leyen to Canadian Prime Minister Mark Carney.
4: We must urgently reimagine our partnerships. So I would like to work with you on opening the door for Canada to being the first associate member of the European Union.
2: If they do that, if I think it was at all a hostile act, I will put very serious tariffs or stop trading with Europe.
3: Trump was traveling to North Carolina to make a campaign appearance where he blasted U.S. allies.
5: Why should we carry so many countries in Europe? We're carrying the European nations.
3: I'm Ben Thomas.
1: At a news conference Wednesday, Federal Reserve Board Chairman Kevin Warsh said the labor market remains resilient despite stubbornly high inflation.
6: One basic sign of strength is the state of America's labor markets. The jobless rate remains low at around 4.1%, and both job openings and weekly hours have been increasing. Unemployment claims on a four-week moving average are running at levels consistent with full employment.
1: An F-16 fighter jet from Texas crashed in rural northern Michigan during training. A recent social media post from the 149th Fighter Wing says the plane was heading to Michigan to take part in Operation Northern Cactus. The pilot ejected and is now being treated at a nearby hospital. On Wall Street today, the Dow Jones Industrial Average up by 316 points. The Nasdaq rose 439. With the S&P 500 rising by 85 points. This.
7: If country and bluegrass were whipped up in a kitchen by five-star chefs, we know that the secret recipe is very simple. A little bit of this, a little bit of that. Bake at 101.1 FMs until burnt to a fine crisp.
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0: Father Eldon Shamblin, would you play me some chords on that fine Stratocaster guitar you got there, sir? Are you with me, Johnny Gimble?
1: You bet, Marty.
0: Miss Cindy Cashdollar, would you take us off on an old song called Misery? It goes 1, 2, 3, 4.

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0: 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I'm proud to have Knee Deep in Bluegrass here in Wheeling.
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0: This is WWOVLP, serving Martins Ferry in the greater Wheeling area.
1: With SRN News, I'm John Scott. A federal judge has ordered Washington's Kennedy Center to give 30 days' notice before making any major physical changes to the building, including demolition.
2: President Trump has talked about that possibility. He wants his name on the building if there are repairs.
3: I think that the Trump administration should certainly have recognition.
2: A top Kennedy Center official says the building will be closed for about 7 days to deal with public safety risks from structural deterioration. This is North Carolina Republican Senator Tom Tillis.
4: I think it's absurd. Abolishing or demolishing a memorial, what a worldwide known venue for art.
2: A judge blocked putting the president's name on the Kennedy Center. Ed Donahue, Washington.
1: The Trump administration has approved visas for top Iranian officials to attend next week's UN General Assembly high-level session in New York. That's despite the two countries being at war. The Fed's decision to hike interest rates is either a positive or a negative, depending on where you stand.
5: The increase will likely make it even costlier to borrow for homes, autos, and other purchases. But if you've been socking money away, you'll probably earn a bit more interest on your savings. The quarter-point increase in the Fed's benchmark rate is the first rate hike since the summer of 2023.
1: That's correspondent Rich Thomason. The Bank of England is keeping UK's main interest rate unchanged at 3.75%, even though inflation in the United Kingdom has risen to a five-month high as the fallout from the Iran war continues to ratchet up fuel prices. Josh Allen quickly put his stamp on the Buffalo Bills' new stadium. Then it's been aptly dubbed the house that Allen built. He threw three touchdown passes, ran for two scores. Bills beat Detroit 41-31.
6: If country and bluegrass were whipped up in a kitchen by five-star chefs, we know that the secret recipe is very simple. A little bit of this, a little bit of that. Bake at 101.1 FMs until burnt to a fine crisp.
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0: 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I'm proud to have Knee Deep in Bluegrass here in Wheeling.
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for spacious skies, for amber waves of rain, for purple mountains, majesty above the fruited plains. America, America, God shed his grace on thee and crown thy good with brotherhood of seed.

0: With SRN News, I'm John Scott. A federal judge has ordered Washington's Kennedy Center to give 30 days notice before making any major physical changes to the building, including demolition.
1: President Trump has talked about that possibility. He wants his name on the building if there are repairs.
2: I think that the Trump administration should certainly have recognition.
1: A top Kennedy Center official says the building will be closed for about 7 days to deal with public safety risks from structural deterioration. This is North Carolina Republican Senator Tom Tillis.
3: I think it's absurd. Demolishing a memorial, what a worldwide known venue for art.
1: A judge blocked putting the president's name on the Kennedy Center. Ed Donahue, Washington.
0: The Trump administration has approved visas for top Iranian officials to attend next week's UN General Assembly high-level session in New York. That's despite the two countries being at war. The Fed's decision to hike interest rates is either a positive or a negative, depending on where you stand.
4: The increase will likely make it even costlier to borrow for homes, autos, and other purchases. But if you've been socking money away, you'll probably earn a bit more interest on your savings. The quarter-point increase in the Fed's benchmark rate is the first rate hike since the summer of 2023.
0: That's correspondent Rich Thomason. The Bank of England is keeping UK's main interest rate unchanged at 3.75%, even though inflation in the United Kingdom has risen to a five-month high as the fallout from the Iran war continues to ratchet up fuel prices. Josh Allen quickly put his stamp on the Buffalo Bills' new stadium. Then it's been aptly dubbed the house that Allen built. He threw three touchdown passes, ran for two scores. Bills beat Detroit 41-31.

0: Welcome to Morning Devotions with Pastor Mike. I'd like to share a word of encouragement with you from Our Daily Bread Ministries, Grand Rapids, Michigan. I hope you hear something good to help you start your day. Today's devotion is called, What a Fellowship. Philippians 1:27 says, Stand firm in the one spirit. Patricia Raybon writes, Rachel church hopped for 3 years before finding a Bible study group that provided what she couldn't find in a traditional church, community. Rachel is deaf. Around the world, many deaf people face similar worship challenges. Her house church nurtures community by watching a deaf church service on YouTube, discussing the teaching with each other, and then sharing a meal. The small group provides the spirit-led church family Rachel craves. The Apostle Paul explains what makes a church a community, the fellowship of the Holy Spirit. Writing from prison, he urged this connection to the church at Philippi. His hope, in part, was to encourage spiritual unity in a congregation he'd formed and loved. Stand firm in the one spirit, striving together as one, Paul urged. He added, If you have any encouragement from being united with Christ, if any comfort from his love, if any common sharing in the Spirit, then make my joy complete by being like-minded. So don't be selfish, he said, not looking to your own interests, but each of you to the interests of the others. Those wise words can guide all church families. By the power of God's Holy Spirit, our communities can serve him in harmonious fellowship with each other. Let us pray. Dear God, sometimes unloving world, please inspire me to follow your Holy Spirit's leading to help build communities that reflect you. Amen. Points to ponder for today are, how do you sense the Holy Spirit working in your life? And how could God's Spirit help you grow his fellowship in your church? Morning Devotions has been brought to you by Relevant Worship Center, I-70, Exit 220, St. Clairsville. 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On behalf of Pastor Mark Zelowitz and the folk of Relevant Worship Center, I'm Mike Taylor. 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
1: Yeah, and you always let her know just who you are.
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3: 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I'm proud to have Knee Deep in Bluegrass here in Wheeling.
4: Don't miss Knee Deep in Bluegrass Saturday nights at 10 p.m. right after the world-famous Wheeling Jamboree.

0: This is WWOVLP, serving Martins Ferry in the greater Wheeling area.
1: With SRN News, I'm John Scott. A federal judge has ordered Washington's Kennedy Center to give 30 days' notice before making any major physical changes to the building, including demolition.
2: President Trump has talked about that possibility. He wants his name on the building if there are repairs.
3: I think that the Trump administration should certainly have recognition.
2: A top Kennedy Center official says the building will be closed for about 7 days to deal with public safety risks from structural deterioration. This is North Carolina Republican Senator Tom Tillis.
4: I think it's absurd. Abolishing or demolishing a memorial, what a worldwide known venue for art.
2: A judge blocked putting the president's name on the Kennedy Center. Ed Donahue, Washington.
1: The Trump administration has approved visas for top Iranian officials to attend next week's UN General Assembly high-level session in New York. That's despite the two countries being at war. The Fed's decision to hike interest rates is either a positive or a negative, depending on where you stand.
5: The increase will likely make it even costlier to borrow for homes, autos, and other purchases. But if you've been socking money away, you'll probably earn a bit more interest on your savings. The quarter-point increase in the Fed's benchmark rate is the first rate hike since the summer of 2023.
1: That's correspondent Rich Thomason. The Bank of England is keeping UK's main interest rate unchanged at 3.75%, even though inflation in the United Kingdom has risen to a five-month high as the fallout from the Iran war continues to ratchet up fuel prices. Josh Allen quickly put his stamp on the Buffalo Bills' new stadium. Then it's been aptly dubbed the house that Allen built. He threw three touchdown passes, ran for two scores. Bills beat Detroit 41-31.
6: If country and bluegrass were whipped up in a kitchen by five-star chefs, we know that the secret recipe is very simple. A little bit of this, a little bit of that. Bake at 101.1 FMs until burnt to a fine crisp.
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8: Jamboree USA. A one, a two, a one, two, three, go.

0: Welcome to Morning Devotions with Pastor Mike. I'd like to share a word of encouragement with you from Our Daily Bread Ministries, Grand Rapids, Michigan. I hope you hear something good to help you start your day. Today's devotion is called, What a Fellowship. Philippians 1:27 says, Stand firm in the one spirit. Patricia Raybon writes, Rachel church hopped for 3 years before finding a Bible study group that provided what she couldn't find in a traditional church, community. Rachel is deaf. Around the world, many deaf people face similar worship challenges. Her house church nurtures community by watching a deaf church service on YouTube, discussing the teaching with each other, and then sharing a meal. The small group provides the spirit-led church family Rachel craves. The Apostle Paul explains what makes a church a community, the fellowship of the Holy Spirit. Writing from prison, he urged this connection to the church at Philippi. His hope, in part, was to encourage spiritual unity in a congregation he'd formed and loved. Stand firm in the one spirit, striving together as one, Paul urged. He added, If you have any encouragement from being united with Christ, if any comfort from his love, if any common sharing in the Spirit, then make my joy complete by being like-minded. So don't be selfish, he said, not looking to your own interests, but each of you to the interests of the others. Those wise words can guide all church families. By the power of God's Holy Spirit, our communities can serve him in harmonious fellowship with each other. Let us pray. Dear God, sometimes unloving world, please inspire me to follow your Holy Spirit's leading to help build communities that reflect you. Amen. Points to ponder for today are, how do you sense the Holy Spirit working in your life? And how could God's Spirit help you grow his fellowship in your church? Morning Devotions has been brought to you by Relevant Worship Center, I-70, Exit 220, St. Clairsville. 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
1: This is a tune Willie wrote for me. This is God's truth. He wrote me this song to follow Hello Walls with, and I was too stupid to cut the darn song. And somebody else did it and sold a couple million records. I had a machine built to kick my butt with. This is the song.

0: today. Gee, ain't it funny how time slips away? And Willie did this verse.
1: How did you know? I hear that he's doing fine.
0: He's always sticking something up his nose.
1: I heard you told him.
0: No, I'm just kidding. That you'd love him to the end of time. He's gonna kill me.

0: 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Thank you, Willie.
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0: sarcastic when I look at you and say, Red Solo cup, you're not just a cup.
1: No.
2: God, no.
0: You're my friend.
2: Friend.
0: Yeah.
2: Lifelong.
0: Thank you for being my friend.

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1: With SRN News, I'm John Scott. A federal judge has ordered Washington's Kennedy Center to give 30 days notice before making any major physical changes to the building, including demolition.
2: President Trump has talked about that possibility. He wants his name on the building if there are repairs.
3: I think that the Trump administration should certainly have recognition.
2: A top Kennedy Center official says the building will be closed for about 7 days to deal with public safety risks from structural deterioration. This is North Carolina Republican Senator Tom Tillis.
4: I think it's absurd. Demolishing a memorial, worldwide known venue for art.
2: A judge blocked putting the president's name on the Kennedy Center. Ed Donahue, Washington.
1: The Trump administration has approved visas for top Iranian officials to attend next week's UN General Assembly high-level session in New York. That's despite the two countries being at war. The Fed's decision to hike interest rates is either a positive or a negative, depending on where you stand.
5: The increase will likely make it even costlier to borrow for homes, autos, and other purchases. But if you've been socking money away, you'll probably earn a bit more interest on your savings. The quarter-point increase in the Fed's benchmark rate is the first rate hike since the summer of 2023.
1: That's correspondent Rich Thomason. The Bank of England is keeping UK's main interest rate unchanged at 3.75%, even though inflation in the United Kingdom has risen to a five-month high as the fallout from the Iran war continues to ratchet up fuel prices. Josh Allen quickly put his stamp on the Buffalo Bills' new stadium. Then it's been aptly dubbed the house that Allen built. He threw three touchdown passes, ran for two scores. Bills beat Detroit 41-31.
6: If country and bluegrass were whipped up in a kitchen by five-star chefs, we know that the secret recipe is very simple. A little bit of this, a little bit of that. Bake at 101.1 FMs until burnt to a fine crisp.
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0: Welcome to Morning Devotions with Pastor Mike. I'd like to share a word of encouragement with you from Our Daily Bread Ministries, Grand Rapids, Michigan. I hope you hear something good to help you start your day. Today's devotion is called, What a Fellowship. Philippians 1:27 says, Stand firm in the one spirit. Patricia Raybon writes, Rachel church-hopped for 3 years before finding a Bible study group that provided what she couldn't find in a traditional church, community. Rachel is deaf. Around the world, many deaf people face similar worship challenges. Her house church nurtures community by watching a deaf church service on YouTube, discussing the teaching with each other, and then sharing a meal. The small group provides the spirit-led church family Rachel craves. The Apostle Paul explains what makes a church a community, the fellowship of the Holy Spirit. Writing from prison, he urged this connection to the church at Philippi. His hope, in part, was to encourage spiritual unity in a congregation he'd formed and loved. Stand firm in the one spirit, striving together as one, Paul urged. He added, If you have any encouragement from being united with Christ, if any comfort from his love, if any common sharing in the Spirit, then make my joy complete by being like-minded. So don't be selfish, he said, not looking to your own interests, but each of you to the interests of the others. Those wise words can guide all church families. By the power of God's Holy Spirit, our communities can serve him in harmonious fellowship with each other. Let us pray. Dear God, sometimes unloving world, please inspire me to follow your Holy Spirit's leading to help build communities that reflect you. Amen. Points to ponder for today are, how do you sense the Holy Spirit working in your life? And how could God's Spirit help you grow his fellowship in your church? Morning Devotions has been brought to you by Relevant Worship Center, I-70, exit 220, St. Clairsville. 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

0: 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I'm proud to have Knee Deep in Bluegrass here in Wheeling.
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0: Boys, there's gonna be a big blast. We better be careful and count our steps away from the dynamite, or else... Well, let me tell you a story. 1, 2, 3, said the prospector, is dynamite. 4, 5, 6, said the prospector, packing his fuses tight. 7, 8, 9, said the prospector, down in the mine so cold. 10 big steps took the prospector, dreaming of big piles of gold. Boy, it's dark down here. I better turn on my lamp. Let's see, I got my map here. Right, and turn left, and right, left, right.
1: This is WWOVLP, serving Martins Ferry in the greater Wheeling area.
2: With SRN News, I'm Rich Thomason in Washington. President Trump calls it a big decision, telling Axios he's weighing whether to resume major military strikes on

0: Iran. Quoting the president, "Do I want to go in and annihilate them or do I not?" Mr. Trump indicates he'll be touching base with America's Mideast allies before deciding what to do. A wartime national election in Russia. In a sense, it's a referendum on the Ukraine war that's not expected to change things.
1: Russians have begun 3 days of voting in the country's first wartime parliamentary election, which features virtually no opposition and is all but certain to secure the Kremlin's political dominance. Authorities have spread the election over the weekend in a bid to boost turnout among the 111 million eligible voters and has even allowed electronic balloting. The Kremlin wants the parliamentary election, the first since the start of the Ukraine invasion, to underline public support for the war and give a veneer of legitimacy to its actions. It's sought to avoid any political risks by stamping out even the slightest sign of dissent. I'm Charles de Ledesma.
0: In-person voting for this year's crucial midterm elections beginning, ushering in the final 6 weeks for Americans to decide who they trust to lead Congress. Today marks the start of early in-person voting in Virginia. Warren Buffett stepping down as chairman of Berkshire Hathaway after serving in the role for more than 50 years. The 96-year-old Buffett assumes the role of chairman emeritus, writing in a statement that Father Time always wins. His son Howard will serve as Berkshire Hathaway's new chairman. Howard Buffett has served as a board member since 1993. On Wall Street this morning, stock futures have now turned mixed. The Dow futures are down 40 points, while the Nasdaq futures are 92 points higher. This is SRN News.
2: If country and bluegrass were whipped up in a kitchen by five-star chefs, we know that the secret recipe is very simple. A little bit of this, a little bit of that. Bake at 101.1 FMs until burnt to a fine crisp.
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0: Write this down today, Mr. Squeezy. It is Friday, finally Friday, and we're here broadcasting live from the glamorous palatial.
1: There you go.
0: Yeah, palatial roomy studios here at the Highlands today. Good morning, everybody. We're happy to be here again, Brother Dave.
1: And morning, morning.
0: Mr. Squeezy here having our. Having our breakfast on the air.
1: Oh, yes, we are. It was so good.
0: Was it?
1: No.
0: Hey, we're the highways were kind of unusual this morning as I was coming in. Of course, it's a light, shall we say, misty, foggy atmosphere out there a little bit. And normally the traffic's pretty heavy, but it just seemed sparse in spots. But I guess that's good. 2 Mile Hill was clear coming up this way, coming east on I-70. Not too many barrels or anything like that happening, but I'm thankful that I made it here safely, and you did as well. And we missed Wednesday. Brother Dave here, I had some medical things to attend to, so we missed our appointed time here at the studios on WWOV. We're going to just rip out the country music and bluegrass today.
1: You know what today is?
0: What is today?
1: National Cheeseburger Day.
0: National Cheeseburger Day. Cheeseburger.
1: What did that come from?
0: Saturday Night Live.
1: Okay.
0: SNL. Yeah.
1: Yep.
0: That was a skit with Dan Belushi and
1: John Belushi and Dan Aykroyd.
0: Yeah, John Belushi and Dan Aykroyd.
1: Yeah.
0: Yeah, nah. Alzheimer's kicking in today.
1: It was kind of, huh? It was cheeseburger.
0: Yeah.
1: No Coke. Pepsi.
0: Pepsi. We are showing our age.
1: I've seen Rerun, so it's I'm not that old.
0: I hear you. I hear you. Well, let's get on to the music here. We got plenty of things to play. And
1: Brother Dave.
0: Yes, sir.
1: Just got done telling me that I use AI too much.
0: I did not use those exact words.
1: But you said, boy, you did a lot of AI yesterday.
0: Well,
1: and you know, I have this thing about AI. Of course, nobody wants one of the warehouses around you, and I understand that. And I worry about the water supply, even though the earth is covered with water. But whether we want it or not, it's coming.
0: Well, like my friend Dolph says, anybody who is down on the data center has never visited one.
1: Right, absolutely.
0: So they don't know.
1: I read that also.
0: Yeah, what might be... might or might not be dangerous.
1: But, you know, if...
0: we wouldn't be on the air right now if it weren't for a data center.
1: Well, the thing about it is, Brother Dave, is no matter what you do, if you're on your phone, if you're on your computer, if you're watching TV, if you're riding your new electric bike, everything is AI.
0: Yeah.
1: Somewhere. So, you know, you can't get away from it.
0: That's for sure.
1: So you might as well learn about it and be educated on it.
0: Yeah.
1: And use it to the best you can.
0: As is appropriate. And also, as is appropriate, let's say hi to Bobby Sue. Here's the Oak Ridge Boys.
1: Bob Sue.

0: Shady Grove, Pretty Little Miss, also there, as it's known, Patti Loveless. And today's banjo day, Mr. Squeezer.
1: Oh, is it?
0: Yeah, I'm telling you what, as I was coming up to the studio, the rotation had instrumentals going on, country and bluegrass instrumentals, which featured a lot of banjo.
1: That was, what was the name of that last song, Shady Grove?
0: It has two names, the Shady Grove or Pretty Little Miss. There,
1: is that right up by China Grove?
0: Yeah. Shady Grove.
1: Grove.
0: Yeah, the Doobies, I don't know. I don't know if it was.
1: They were in the same room when they wrote them.
0: Is that what it was?
1: Yeah.
0: Oh, wow. Well, we are happy to be back in the studio. I missed everybody on Wednesday. And the weekend is here. Friday is here. Jay Bradley's coming in at noon.
1: Oh, Jay.
0: And we shall give it our utmost to entertain you with what the limited resources we have. We want to call on our listeners, Mr. Squeezy.
1: We
0: want to call on them. Yeah, we want them to go to www.ovfm.com, www.ovfm.com, and please support us financially, because it is what they call giving season in the nonprofit world, which we are here to preserve the heritage of the Wheeling Jamboree and country music in West Virginia.
1: Mm-hmm.
0: We want to encourage our listeners, if you like what you hear, if you like the music, if you like the station, and we know that we're difficult to love, as they say, but we're happy you're along for the ride today. Let's go on here with some more music, traditional country music, which is what we're all about.
1: Both country and western.
0: Here's Merle Haggard.

0: WWV. 9:31 on this beautiful Friday. Hey, we play around a lot, but there's a few things you went on today that I would like to touch base on. I'd like to wish the Air Force a big happy birthday on this date in 1947. They became, you know, the Air Force. And there's one other one that's pretty serious to us, and that's National POW and MIA Day.
1: Is that today?
0: That's today. And in honor of that, I'm going to go ahead and play this song by Billy Ray, Some Gave All.

0: Billy Ray Cyrus. Hey. All right, so it's Friday. What's the weather supposed to be there, Brother Dave? Any idea? It looks nice outside.
1: Well, it's light today, dark tonight. I can tell you that. We are currently here on the 18th. It is 71 here at Tridelphia, and we're looking at partly cloudy skies coming through today. High of only 75. Wow. And tonight, the upper 50s, 57 possibly. So tomorrow they're saying storms could be rolling back in. And which is typical when you got the weekend, all that happening.
0: Right.
1: There.
0: Yeah. Right. All right. Well, you know, that's going to be a good weekend. So let's do a little bit of, Tracy Byrd.

0: Susie Boggess right there, and Aces, and it's Brother Dave and Mr. Squeezy here this morning, fumbling and bumbling around the knobs and the buttons. And
1: we're not as good as Jay Bradley.
0: We're not in the big chair today. I tell you what, we're struggling this morning. 9:50 on Friday morning. At the end of summer, fall is approaching. The kids are back in school. The swimming pools in the area are closed.
1: Mm-hmm.
0: What else can we tell you that you don't already know?
1: Well, if you haven't made it to any event this summer, now's the time, because they're all closing down.
0: I mean, all the fairs.
1: Everything's about done.
0: Everything's wrapping up. All of the farmers' markets. We do have things like some fall festivals. Local churches
1: right. They still have one last chance.
0: They have fall festivals coming up in the next, 45 days. And then we get into the pre-Christmas season. We're already about there. Thanksgiving and orange leaves and pumpkins everywhere. Pumpkins are on sale at all the stores around the area.
1: Why do you have to push it so quick? You know, it's Halloween's a biggie to me. I love Halloween. Everybody loves Halloween, and Thanksgiving's my favorite meal of the year.
0: Yeah,
1: you know, and then Christmas, but they have to put Christmas first.
0: They do. That's the way of the world, I guess.
1: It's just brother. About the money.
0: Yeah, it's we're in that season of the year. And life and all that kind of stuff. We're just a couple of old pumpkins, I guess.
1: You know, Brother Dave, we haven't had a musician in the studio for a couple of weeks. If you have a local band and you have some recordings, and, try to send them to us at onairwwvfm.com, and we'll see if we can't get you on the air, and I invite you in for a sit down, an interview, and maybe let you do a song in studio. You can, like I said, you can send us a note at onairwwvfm.com, or you could call Brother Dave on the party line, 304-218-9498. Back to you, Brother Dave.
0: Well, that won't get your song to us, but you can email it like... Mr. Squeezy,
1: you
0: was saying.
1: You can email some interest.
0: Yeah, email your song even. You can do it as an
1: attachment.
0: You can email it as an MP3.
1: Yes.
0: We'll give a listen to it and see what's going on. And this is an example of it, this song I'm going to play here. This is our friend Joel Karenbauer. Let's hear his original song. Here's Down at P.J. Kelly's Bar.

0: This is WWOVLP, serving Martins Ferry in the greater Wheeling area.
1: SRN News, I'm Rich Thomason in Washington. The legendary investor who served at the helm of Berkshire Hathaway for more than a half century is retiring. 96-year-old Warren Buffett, the Oracle of Omaha, assumes the role of Chairman Emeritus. His son Howard, a Berkshire board member, will serve as the firm's new chairman. Iran claims to have attacked an oil tanker trying to transit the Strait of Hormuz.
2: Iran says it struck a Togo-flagged oil tanker, the Trend, for what it calls an illegal attempt to pass through the Strait of Hormuz, the state broadcaster reports, citing the Revolutionary Guard Corps. The AP could not immediately confirm the report. The United Kingdom Maritime Trade Operations Group had reported a ship security alert 16 nautical miles northeast of Kasab, Oman, which lies on the other side of the strait. The crew, it says, are safe and no environmental impact happened. It was not clear, however, whether the UK MTO report was actually describing the attack that Iran claimed. I'm Charles Villatespa.
1: President Trump tells Axios he has not ruled out a possible resumption of major military action against Iran, suggesting that he knows media bias when he sees it. A GOP U.S. Senate candidate in Michigan takes a pass on a televised debate.
3: Republican Senate candidate Mike Rogers declined a Detroit TV debate with Democrat Abdul El-Sayed. Rogers said the moderator is biased and called the format stacked, pointing to the moderator's praise for left-wing streamer Hassan Piker. Republicans say the move is about refusing a stacked media fight, the same approach President Trump has taken. Willie Nelson, Washington.
1: Dueling the debate over AI, Anthropic announcing that its AI model Claude is taking a major role in building its successor, Claude handling 26% of the R&D work. On Wall Street, the Dow features down 186 points. This is SRN News.
4: If country and bluegrass were whipped up in a kitchen by five-star chefs, we know that the secret recipe is very simple. A little bit of this, a little bit of that. Bake at 101.1 FMs until burnt to a fine crisp.
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0: Toby Keith right there, and I want to talk about me.
1: Want to talk about me?
0: What a selfish song.
1: There's nothing wrong with that.
0: Yeah, Brother Dave and Mr. Squeezy here, and we want to talk about you. And Mr. Squeezy, you have some people that want us to talk about them. What do you got?
1: All right, so you got a few local shout-outs. These came across my top secret interwoven communication device from the future, from AI.
0: What's that?
1: I don't know. Okay. I want to send a big shout-out to Tim Burnsworth from Elm Grove area. Tim's a great guy. He is a musician. They do play locally. And also his friend and mine, Jeffrey Stewart from the Wheeling area. As Jeff would say it, the Wheeling West by God, Virginia area.
0: Right.
1: So shout out. There you go.
0: Very good. Yeah, no special effects here. That's for sure.
1: Can't afford none.
0: No. Hey, that reminds me, if you want to help us get special effects, go to the website and help us out. Make a donation to the nonprofit Wheeling Jamboree. We would be grateful to do that. Because you know why, Mr. Squeezy? We're just kids of the baby boom. Did you know that?
1: Yes, we are.
0: We're boomers. And here is... the Bellamy brothers to sing about us.

Buddy Ray here. Yep, it's me. You've got that wheeling feeling with 101 WWOV, the home of the Wheeling Jamboree.

0: Little Shack. Funky Little Shack right there, the Love Shack. And that version by the Cleverleys from their 2023 album Solid Butter. Solid Butter there with the Cleverleys. That when did that song originally come out?
1: The B-52s?
0: Yeah, 1989, 90, something like that.
1: I don't think it was that. I think it was a little bit earlier than that, but yeah, it was a good dance song. I'm sure I danced to it. Yeah, no, I didn't. But anyways, what we got next, Brother Dave?
0: Well, I want to let everybody know what time it is. It's 10:18. We are into the second hour of our morning fiasco here. WWOV, happy to be with you. Mm-hmm. Keeping you company and talking again about the history of the Jamboree, if you want to support that and move on with us to preserve the show, please help us out financially. 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We would be very grateful to you if you would contribute and help the efforts here for us while we play all-time country and bluegrass favorites for you today.
1: Well, tell us about the reoccurring.
0: The reoccurring. Oh, yeah. There's an option there that you can do that if you want to continue sending your financial support each month. There's an option when you click on the GoFundMe button there, and it will it'll just hit your old credit card or PayPal or whatever you have each month to support the show. Keep the lights on. Keep us in our luxurious palatial studio.
1: And in return.
0: Yeah. In return. What? Tell them about it, Mr. Squeezy.
1: Well, I was waiting on you to say it, but you was just like going all the way around it. In return, we will give you a picture book by our friend
0: T.R. Robinson.
1: There you go.
0: Yeah.
1: 30 years of the Jamboree in the Hills.
0: Exactly. That's we had one of our listeners who did that very thing last week, Ageem, who said that he likes banjos, and he wasn't familiar with bluegrass music.
1: Right.
0: So he moved here from out of the area and tuned us in. And shout out to Ageem if you're listening. He's a hardworking construction guy here in the area. We're happy to have fans like that because we have plenty of hard workers who just they keep us tuned on in the background. You know what I'm
1: saying? Right. Yeah, we're not bad background noise.
0: Yeah, keep it. Keep it on your Alexa device or your Echo or your what's the Apple one, Siri or whatever.
1: I'm not sure.
0: Yeah, say hey Siri, play WWOV, and it'll do it. Or Alexa, play WWOV, and I know that for a fact because I can see it right now. I'm looking at our real time statistics reporter. Online, our administrative back end here of our website, where we can see the listeners, all the locations where you're from. Surprises me. We have a lot in Pittsburgh. That's kind of stunning to me that there's so many in Pittsburgh.
1: Then you think they're all devices?
0: No. They're real time listeners because they're using. Like they're using Windows, it tells us what they're listening with.
1: Oh, okay.
0: Yeah. Some of them are on iPhone. Some of them are Android. Some of them use some other streaming services like TuneIn.com or like we have in the studio here for our monitoring, the My Tuner. Different players like that. It gives us those kinds of statistics. If you were ever curious, if you ever come up to the studio, if you make a recurring donation and you get a shirt, you can come up and I'll show you how it works. You can see what's happening here. But in the meantime here, let's hear somebody who rarely visits the airwaves of WWOV. You know who that is?
1: No, I don't.
0: Shania Twain.
2: Let's go.

0: Marty Stewart right there with the big hit that Johnny Cash had, Rock Island Line. And that was from the tribute show to Johnny Cash back in 2003. That was, of course, recorded live, as you could hear. And Marty played in Johnny Cash's band for a while and was even married to his daughter. But anyway, it's 10:30. Here on WWOV, broadcasting live from the Highlands, the magnificent palatial
1: Highlands,
0: magnificent
2: I'm
0: palatial
2: not even on. There I
0: studios.
2: Am.
0: I know I turned you off when I when I saw you yawning, so I hit the button there.
2: So you remember what it's called if there was a creek out back?
0: A creek. What about it?
2: What would this area be called?
0: What would what area be called?
2: The Highlands.
0: I have no clue.
2: Highlands in the stream.
0: Jeez.
2: Hey, come on now. A little bit of humor on this wonderful Friday. It's Friday.
0: I cannot get my mind in gear today. I tell you, I'm dragging. I'm sluggish.
2: Uh-huh.
0: I'm moving slow. I'm pushing the buttons late and all kinds of stuff.
2: I noticed that. There's something wrong. There's something wrong.
0: Yeah, well, the feeling's mutual.
2: There is. Hey, have we done a traffic report? How's the roads look?
0: I don't know. Jump in the helicopter there.
2: Let me see here.
0: Jump in the helicopter there and see what's going on.
2: Let's see here. On Interstate 70.

0: which is our home interstate. Let's fly over 2 Mile Hill. What do you think?
1: Is it clear?
0: Traffic's moving smoothly.
1: Smoothly on I-70 in Ohio County.
0: At 2 Mile Hill, both directions.
1: Good.
0: Anywhere else you want to look at? How about see down the...
1: Well, there's always Route 7, something going on the Ohio side of the
0: well,
1: river.
0: Well, on the Ohio side, well, on the downtown Wheeling side of the tunnel, moving great, both directions. Let me fly up to one more area here, and we'll see. How about Washington Avenue? Give me a minute to get there.
1: Oh, yeah, the bridge is going to be opening soon.
0: That's your eye in the sky.
1: Yeah, that's your mini drone helicopter. Yeah.
0: Okay.
1: Yeah.
0: So.
1: No, seriously, I saw the reports the other day. They're moving along on schedule with the Washington Avenue Bridge.
0: Oh yeah, I read that. They said if they get done early, they get a pizza party.
1: Yeah, somebody was taking them food or something. Yeah, I saw.
0: God
1: that.
0: Bless them. Those guys. I mean, after that bridge collapsed.
1: Yeah.
0: That was kind of scary.
1: Yep. Those folks down in that area, they need that.
0: Those people over there, yeah.
1: Yeah, because they've either got to drive all the way out to Elm Grove or over to down Chicken Neck Hill and up and over and get on 70 there on National Road.
0: Oh, yeah.
1: By Perkins, yeah.
0: But anyways, roads are clear this morning. I don't see any major slowdowns. So enjoy your Friday. Go out and go get something to eat. Go out and buy something. And enjoy the last couple weeks of summer.
1: It's winding down.
0: When's the end of summer? What's the date?
1: 21st? No. What am I talking about? I don't know. I couldn't tell you. You have to look that up.
0: We'll do that on our next break.
1: All right. But in the meantime, let's go crazy with Vern Gosden.

0: Yeah, there's Alabama. Fiddle in the band if you want to play in Texas right here on WWOV. There's some guys that have played both the weekly Jamboree as well as Jamboree in Hills. Did you ever see them at Jamboree in Hills?
1: No, I seen them at Myrtle Beach. When I was 18, I lived in Myrtle Beach for a summer. And
0: yeah.
1: They were the country band or country time or whatever they
0: were. Yeah, they're featured as a part of the documentary. We were talking about the Jamboree.
1: I did see that.
0: Documentary. Mm-hmm. They were in that. And that's very it's very interesting. It was put together well by West Virginia Public Television about the Wheeling Jamboree. If you've never seen that, folks, go to our Wheeling Jamboree YouTube channel, and you can see... there's a it's roughly a half-hour documentary on the Jamboree, the transition. It picks up at the transition when we took over the Jamboree production back in 2006, in that time frame, 2004-2006. And it uses some clips from back in the all the way back to the 70s in that video. Again, that's on the Wheeling Jamboree YouTube channel. It's 10:45 exactly here at WWOV at our Highlands Studios at the top of Two Mile Hill, right over yonder here by the cinemas. That's where our studios are. If you've ever seen the big building, the giant building next to the cinemas around the roundabout. That's where we. That's why I say it's our glamorous, spacious studios.
1: I did come up with some research
0: on
1: when is the first day of fall.
0: I know it's next week,
1: Tuesday, September 22nd, 5:05 p.m.
0: 5:05.
1: We slip into the autumnal equinox.
0: We slipped into something today. I don't know what, but it's been an odd atmosphere. It's been an odd atmosphere for sure.
1: So I took it upon myself, Brother Dave, because, you know, that's how I am.
0: Mm-hmm.
1: I wanted to know when.
0: You're industrious. Yeah.
1: No. I just wanted to know how bad was our winter going to be or how good.
0: Oh, yeah. I know my dad used to use the Farmer's Almanac all the time.
1: Well, you know, if you look at my Facebook page, I have a picture of the woolly worm. You know, and I have five different colors of them and what they mean. And I don't know if that's folklore or I don't know what that is, but...
0: Yeah.
1: But anyway,
0: that's something you'd find in the Farmer's Almanac.
1: Okay, yeah. So the local Farmer's Almanac, which I wrote... I didn't write it. Anyways, expect colder temperatures in the Ohio Valley with a wetter eastern area and a number of snowy periods throughout the season. So here's the temperatures. Below normal... It'll be the coldest in mid to late January.
0: Mm-hmm.
1: Precipitation above normal in the east, below normal in the west. Is that like saying there's a 50-50 chance it'll rain?
0: Well, we're gonna get more than they are out west.
1: Snowfall slightly below normal.
0: Okay, we can live with that.
1: Yes, snowiest period will be. Mid to late January, mid-February, and early March.
0: Hmm.
1: So that's what I got from the farmers.
0: So what you're telling us is it's not going to be a white Christmas.
1: It's going to be the same as always.
0: It's going
1: to it's not that's going to change.
0: You know what? It's going to be, I know what it's going to be, winter.
1: And, you know, it's funny because everybody says, well, that wasn't a bad winter. I can remember when it wasn't a bad winter where we had mostly rain and not snow. Because it was warm enough, it wasn't snow.
0: Yeah.
1: And when it's a bad winter, it's too cold and too much snow. But it doesn't matter. I just wanted to get that out there, let our folks
0: know. Well, it was very informative for the locals.
1: And if you want me to rewrite that into a different version, just let me know. You know what we should do? We need to let our listeners send in a guess.
0: A guess?
1: A guess. And you can send that guess to onair WWOVFM.com, or you could call Brother Dave at 304-218-9498. When do you believe we will see our first snow? I think that's a good contest.
0: That's
1: there.
0: A good question. So, regardless of that, I have one question for you, and Charlie Pride's going to ask it.
1: Okay.
0: Because they're going to be out west.
1: What's that?

0: Okay, well, we had Harvey just call in, and he gave us a very informative piece of weather fact. He said that his grandfather told him that, you know how you can tell if it's going to be a snowy winter?
1: How's that?
0: If the clover on your lawn in the summertime is in abundance, if there's a lot of white clover, there's going to be a lot of snow.
1: Never heard of that.
0: Yeah. Well, Harvey, thanks for listening. He's out there delivering car parts in the area. Happy to know you're tuning in to WWOV with us this morning. So
1: should have asked him if he had a prediction.
0: Well, that is the prediction. He said he noticed that there was.
1: No, I meant for the first day, the first snow.
0: Oh, first day? No. Well, he listens to us regularly. So, Harvey, give us a call next week, and we can talk about it. So
1: yeah, let's make a contest out of it.
0: Sure.
1: And we'll see who wins.
0: Yeah, well, you got to keep track. Since it's your idea, brother, you got to keep track. Oh, he's got his yellow notepad. He's on top of it. Man, I'm telling you what. All right, well, it's 10:52, almost the top of the hour. We're going to roll on here. Here's Ron DeVincent.

0: 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WWOV and the Wheeling Jamboree. 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
1: This is WWOVLP, serving Martins Ferry in the greater Wheeling area.
2: SRN News, I'm Rich Thomason in Washington. They held candles in the day's fading light, and there were tears. A vigil in Los Angeles last evening for the five people killed in two crashes. The first involved an L.A. Metro bus and an SUV. The second crash, that of a TV news helicopter that was covering the bus crash. Meanwhile, the woman who allegedly started the whole thing is in big trouble.
3: We are here to announce the charges that will be filed against Bailey Lynn Rios in connection with the tragic crash of her car into a Metro bus on September 15th at about 5 p.m. Those charges will be second-degree murder charges and an additional count of driving under the influence and reckless driving.
2: L.A. County D.A. Nathan Hochman says Rios faces a maximum of life in prison if convicted. President Trump has told Axios that he's thinking about a possible resumption of large-scale attacks on Iran. Warren Buffett is stepping down as chair of Berkshire Hathaway, a job he has held for more than 50 years. The 96-year-old Buffett takes the role of chairman emeritus, writing in a statement that Father Time always wins. His son Howard will serve as Berkshire's new chairman. His name is Nash. He's 4 years old and he lives in San Diego. He's a good-natured dog, maybe a little bit too good-natured.
4: The Golden Retriever is being called the worst guard dog after he tried to play with an intruder who'd climbed in through a window. Home surveillance videos show Nash repeatedly bringing the man toys while he largely ignores the dog, eats food from the fridge, and takes a nap. He was later arrested by armed police officers, who Nash also tried to play with.
2: And that's the BBC's Maura Alderson. On Wall Street, the Dow down just over 100 points. This is SRN News.
0: If country and bluegrass were whipped up in a kitchen by five-star chefs, we know that the secret recipe is very simple. A little bit of this, a little bit of that. Bake at 101.1 FMs until burnt to a fine crisp.
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0: Jim Miller right there, King of the Road. What a massive hit that was, Mr. Squeezy.
1: Back in the day.
0: Back in the day, Roger Miller, King of the Road. I think it's been redone. Randy Travis, I believe, had a big hit with that. And I've seen Brad Paisley do that in his live shows. And Steve Warner. And Roger Miller was a genius songwriter. Many, many songs. Folks don't know that he had even written. I think he did a soundtrack to a Disney movie too. What was it? The one about the fox, Robin Hood, or something like that. Yeah, that's what it was, Robin Hood. So he had done everything from movie scores, movie tracks to country music. He was on a lot of TV variety shows.
1: Right,
0: you would see him on with Johnny Cash on the Johnny Cash Show, and Glenn Campbell, and all of those folks back in the day. 11:06, we're in our last hour here. This hour we'll play a live cut from the Jamboree, and we've got Carly Greer coming up with her hit. She took off to Nashville last week, didn't she?
1: That was the plan. I'm not sure if she did or not. I haven't seen her locally playing, so I'm sure she did.
0: Yeah, I think I saw one of her posts where she was pulling into town or something like that. She was filming from the front seat of her car.
1: Her and her mother has made our book very popular. Because it's been all over Facebook.
0: Made Tom's book
1: very, very popular.
0: Yeah.
1: So I hope that everybody that gets a copy, wants a copy, gets a copy. And you can buy it on Amazon, I believe, right?
0: Yeah, he has it available on, anywhere you can get books, I think. But
1: right.
0: Mainly Amazon. Or, you know what? 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Make a recurring donation of any amount. We will present you, like we did a game, the book and the t-shirt. We even had a t-shirt that fit a game. He's a big
1: man. He's a little surprised at that, wasn't he?
0: Manly guy, yeah. He's a big guy. A game, if you're out there listening, we appreciate you. And also, we appreciate guys like Harvey out there on the road just listening, tuning in to the all-time country and bluegrass favorites here on WWOV. Let's get back to the music here. Here's a song that was originally done by the Monkees. You know what it is?
1: I do know what it is.
0: Tell our listeners what it is.
1: All right. Now, I'm not sure who's doing it. Who's going to play it?
0: It's a bluegrass version.
1: By?
0: It's the Graskals.
1: The Graskals. Okay, that could only mean one thing.
0: What's the name of it?
1: Last Train to Clarksville.

All the country music you'll ever need is here on WWOV, home of the Wheeling Jamboree, the country music show with tradition like none other. 3 o'clock.

0: talking in your sleep. Crystal Gale right there, Mr. Squeezy. That's, we were talking about what we could talk about. We could talk about,
1: right.
0: Talk
1: I've
0: about talking
1: her,
0: in your sleep.
1: She was on, was she on a show the other night? She was on my computer the other night. I imagine I was watching a video of her. And her on the Opry. Because, you know, it, whenever you hear Crystal Gale, what do you think of?
0: The Jamboree.
1: Well, yeah, other than that, but what do you? What else do you think about?
0: Her sister.
1: Her hair that goes down to the floor.
0: Yeah, right.
1: You know, and that was always her trademark.
0: Yeah.
1: And being that we're all older, I wanted to see if her hair still went, and pretty much still goes down quite a bit.
0: Yeah.
1: Quite a bit. Okay, WWOV. 11:14 in the morning. We have about 45 minutes left, Brother Dave. So, what do you want to talk about now?
0: What do I want to talk about? I want to talk about playing Carly's song.
1: Okay, we all know Carly Greer. She is our local
0: vocalist, singer-songwriter,
1: headed down to Nashville. Yeah. And God bless her. Let's all send her praise and well wishes.
0: Yeah, so. much success. She's going down there to find the spotlight.
1: And that's good. I hope she finds it. I hope it's bright for her.
0: Yeah, me too. And I hope Nashville is friendly to her because it's getting rough down that way.
1: That's what I hear. But she'll be all right.
0: Yeah, here's Carly Greer.

0: What other word can I use?
1: Oh, to? I don't know.
0: The friendly studios.
1: You're not that friendly, Dave.
0: thanks a lot, old buddy. Jeez.
1: Hey, but you know what's coming up?
0: Tell me.
1: Halloween.
0: Okay, what about it?
1: They have I don't know if you like horror movies or... something we've never talked about is, you know, what kind of movies.
0: Is this something we can invite our listeners to call in right now?
1: Well, there's a... sure.
0: 304-218-9498.
1: Ooh, that was spooky the way you said it. Boy, that was very Halloween-ish.
0: Yeah, 304-218-9498.
1: Whoa!
0: In a prelude to whatever he's going to talk about. We had another caller a minute ago. I didn't get to the button quick enough. But anyway, go ahead.
1: Caller, please call back.
0: Yeah.
1: No, I was noticing there's some kind of circus.
0: Circus?
1: In Pennsylvania? Pittsburgh?
0: Circus.
1: It's called the Horror. H-O-R-R-O-R. How do you... I can't.
0: Horror.
1: Circus. And it's all, you know, to make you scream. It's like high flyers that are...
0: Oh, what is one of those Cirque du Soleil things?
1: But it's all, you know, scary.
0: Okay.
1: And I just thought that'd be awesome.
0: What, where is this at? Some venue up there?
1: I think it's going to be. I don't remember, but I'll find it here. But it's called the Horror Circus.
0: Okay, it's in the news. Is that what you're?
1: It's always saying?
0: Or is it just an advertisement?
1: Well, it was an advertisement, but we're coming up so fast on Halloween.
0: Yeah,
1: you know, have your pocketbook out because candy's not cheap. I went to a
0: nothing's cheap.
1: I went to a trunk or treat thinking I'd get through with three or four bags of candy. No, there was 500 kids there.
0: Oh, wow.
1: So you can't get
0: through. Was that recently or last year?
1: It's been a couple years ago.
0: Oh, okay.
1: So it's tough when there's that many kids. And you know what? I love the trunk or treats because it keeps the kids safe. Because yes. They're in a controlled environment. They get to wear their costumes. They get to play. They get candy, but that's a lot. That's a lot.
0: If you will, if you're listening and you have one of those events for the kids, for a church or your community organization, you can email us. What's that email address, Mr. Squeezy?
1: It is onairwwovfm.com.
0: That's right. You can send us that, and we'll announce it here during the show. And... be happy to do that for you to support your nonprofit or whatever you have.
1: And it's nice keeping the kids safe. It's just candy is very expensive.
0: Yeah.
1: Even though, you know, it's hard to go to my house and not find a Reese's in the freezer. I like frozen Reese's cups.
0: There's probably one in that drawer over there. In that drawer.
1: Yeah,
0: over
1: but that's there, where, that's from, an emergency
0: from last year.
1: That's an emergency Reese's.
0: That's right. Hey, it's time. It's time. It's time for a live cut from the Wheeling Jamboree.
1: Dun, dun, dun, dun, dun.
0: And
1: who is it this week?
0: Well, we lost our dear friend and Jamboree artist, Donnie Horde.
1: Right.
0: And it was his birthday. What day is today? I lost track. I think it was his birthday on Wednesday.
1: It was the 18th.
0: Yeah. But we lost Donnie. Lost his battle with cancer. And anyway, this is him from... this is a live cut from the 2018 show opener for the 85th anniversary of the Jamboree, featuring Ronnie Millsap and Charlie McCoy, amongst... many others, but let's hear the Jamboree staff band led by Donnie Horde, the singing drummer in this particular case here from 2018.
2: Hey everybody! Oh man, what a crowd!
0: Let's keep building.
2: I hear those cowbells
0: doing the intro.
2: I grew up listening to those cowbells. Greetings from our good friend Mac Wiseman. Mac was the manager of this place for a number of years. He's still down in Nashville, still kicking just like as always, and still the voice with a heart. That man can sing, but I told him I was coming up here, and he said, well, you tell everybody I said hi. And so there you go. I understand the staff band's going to kick us off here a little bit. Are we ready to go? Well, I think this is the point. I

0: Hey, ladies and gentlemen, since 1933, the legendary Wheeling Jamboree has touched the hearts of millions of country music fans, including yours truly. Presenting the best in country music entertainment, and now, from the Capitol Theater, this is the Wheeling Jamboree! Take it away, boys!
1: Well, thank you!

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1: WWOV, the official radio home of the Wheeling Jamboree, the country music show with tradition like none other.

0: Prisoner of the Highway there, Ronnie Millsap. And before that, we had a live cut from the Wheeling Jamboree there with Keith Bilbrey doing the Master of Ceremonies work there on the 85th anniversary. And again, shout out to our late friend Donnie Horde, who was singing lead vocals on that, accompanied by Charlie McCoy, none other than Country Music Hall of Fame member Charlie McCoy. And it's 11:40. We're in our last few minutes here of the show today, Mr. Squeezy. I see you've been researching something over there diligently.
1: Oh, no. I've just been... there's no diligence to it.
0: Okay.
1: But I just see what's going on in the world.
0: Any earth-shattering news?
1: There's always that.
0: And, yeah, these days, that's for sure.
1: It's... I don't know. I just hope that here in a couple weeks, Election Day, we all do the right thing.
0: Get that behind us. Yeah.
1: Now, what do you think about what our president said?
0: About what?
1: If he gets to keep the House and the Senate, he's going to send everybody $5,000.
0: I say go for it.
1: Now, do you call that a bribe?
0: No.
1: I don't call it a bribe neither.
0: No.
1: But it would be nice if we got it. You know, and
0: no, it's just simple to me. It's, and this is my opinion, is it's simply keeping us on the right path, and that's our reward for keeping the country on the right path.
1: So, you know, saying that, and I agree with you, but now I want to take it a step further. It's right now, the only office as president that you have to be a natural born citizen to live in.
0: Mm-hmm.
1: I think any elected office, you have to be naturally born. And I'll tell you why. How hard would it be for outsiders to come in and
0: it's happening right now, man.
1: And
0: it's,
1: take over the Senate.
0: It's happening right now.
1: Then they try to change the Constitution.
0: Yeah.
1: Then they have an outsider in as president. No, we don't need that. If you're listening to me, U.S. Senate and U.S. House, make it so you have to be a natural-born citizen just to run for any office. Period. All the way down to school board member. Because, you know, anyways, that was my rant. I'm done.
0: Well, it's time. You know, we did our live cut from the Jamboree.
1: Right.
0: And... we have dug our heels in deep doing bluegrass versions of rock and roll songs.
1: We do. We love that.
0: So I've got one picked out for this morning from, it was originally made popular by the band Kiss. And this is a bluegrass tribute to Kiss.

0: Mickey Gilly right there, and bringing on home to me, and Mr. Squeezy and Brother Dave right here. We're bringing on home to you. Before that, we had Tanya Tucker, and of course, we had our bluegrass rock and roll track there, a tribute to Kiss. It is just a few minutes. We are winding down. We're waiting. We're anticipating the arrival of Jay Bradley and his country music memory show. We just can't wait to hear his shining voice coming through the airwaves here on WWOV. And the fabulous vinyl library that he has, Mr. Squeezy, is just incredible. I've seen his vinyl library, and he needs a dolly, you know, a hand truck, to haul those albums around the Country Memories Show studios. Of course, you know, he tries to get his wife to do it, but we know better than that. She's not going to let him get away with something like that, hauling all those records around everywhere. But anyway, Jay's coming up after the news at the top of the hour, and we'll be out of here till Monday. If everything goes well, we will return Monday morning at 9 a.m. until noon, when once again we'll be here in the studios. Hopefully you'll be along with us for the ride. Wherever you're at, home or across the country. Let's take a look here, Mr. Squeezy. I want to see how our we've got online listeners from around the world coming in. Greetings to all those folks that are, there's a bunch of them on TuneIn. TuneIn.com is one of the services that you can hear us on, as well as Online Radio Box, which is one of the links on www.ovfm.com. You can do that. There are two ways to listen online. Right next to the GoFundMe box on the landing page of WWOV, and we want to again encourage you to support us. We know you're supporting us just by listening, we want to preserve the Jamboree and keep the station on the air so that we can bring you things like we did a little while ago with the live cut from the Wheeling Jamboree. What do you have on these last few minutes here to contribute, Mr. Squeezy?
1: You know what? I don't contribute a whole lot to anything, but
0: underestimate your comedic.
1: I do want to wish all of our listeners a wonderful weekend. Enjoy it. Get out while you can, because before you know it, it's going to be winter.
0: It is.
1: So get out. I believe there's a few more fairs. I don't remember what counties they are, but there are a few more fairs left going on. And
0: Isn't the Pumpkin Festival coming up, or is it in progress? Do you remember Barnesville?
1: You know, I can tell you here just in a matter of seconds.
0: Barnesville Pumpkin Festival is one of the local favorites, because pumpkins are out and about. I know they have the giant pumpkin contest and what have you. You got the statistics on the date there for the Pumpkin Festival. We shouldn't have brought it up.
1: I know. Let's see here.
0: What do you got?
1: Where's my glasses? You know what? I had cataract surgery, and now I need my glasses more than ever. Okay, 62nd annual Barnesville Pumpkin Festival takes place.
0: From when to when?
1: September 24th through 27th.
0: Oh, so it's coming up.
1: Yeah, it's coming up.
0: Next week.
1: And
0: that's always a great family event. They have all kinds of entertainment, and I think that's sponsored by the Barnesville Chamber out there.
1: Well, that I couldn't tell you, but I know I've been out there quite a few times, and it's always fun. I don't go out as a vendor. I go out as, you know,
0: right.
1: Just an individual looking for a good time. And Barnesville's coming up, so that'll give you something to do.
0: Exactly. Well, enjoy the weekend. You know what? We're gonna go out with something different. This is always something. When I used to go to the NFL games. They would always play this during the show. Different version of it, but this this one we will leave with. And everybody have a great
1: week. See you Monday.
0: Have a great weekend.

0: WHLP, serving Martins Ferry and the greater Wheeling area.
1: But SRN News, I'm Rich Thomason in Washington. Saying the Kennedy Center is in very bad, dangerous shape, President Trump says it may have to be demolished if renovation work doesn't go ahead. A federal judge is ordering a 30-day notice before any major physical changes to the building are made, and that would include demolition.
2: President Trump has talked about that possibility. He wants his name on the building if there are repairs.
3: I think that the Trump administration should certainly have recognition.
2: A top Kennedy Center official says the building will be closed for about 7 days to deal with public safety risks from structural deterioration. This is North Carolina Republican Senator Tom Tillis.
4: I think it's absurd. Abolishing or demolishing a memorial, a worldwide known venue for art.
2: A judge blocked putting the president's name on the Kennedy Center. Ed Donahue, Washington.
1: The president has told Axios that he's thinking about a possible resumption of large-scale attacks on Iran. Warren Buffett is stepping down as the longtime chairman of Berkshire Hathaway.
5: 96-year-old Buffett will become chairman emeritus and will take on his new role immediately. His son, Howard, will become Berkshire Hathaway's new chairman, part of a long-planned succession. Howard Buffett has been on the Berkshire Hathaway board since 1993. Warren, known by a legion of financial market followers as the Oracle of Omaha, will remain a director. He has been Berkshire Hathaway's chairman since 1970. Greg Abel took over for Buffett as the CEO of the trillion-dollar conglomerate at the start of the year, even though Buffett remains one of the most influential investors in the world. Bernie Bennett reporting.
1: Today's AAA national average for a gallon of regular gasoline, $4.46, and that is up several cents from yesterday. On Wall Street, the Dow down 213 points. The Nasdaq is off 30. The S&P down 14 points. This is SRN News.
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0: 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Right there, music for you from Mark Chestnut, You Ain't Gonna Get a Life. And right before that, some music for you from George Strait and Carried Away, that got the Country Memory Show started off for us here on this Friday. Yes, TGIF to you. Thank goodness it is Friday. It's also the lunch hour, soup and sandwich time for your Friday. Thank you for being right here with me during your lunch hour on this Friday afternoon as we are kicking off the very final weekend for summer, the final weekend of summer. Can you believe that? My goodness gracious. Where did summer go? Well, it was out there amongst all that rain, I guess. Oh, my goodness. Rain. We can't go a day, it don't seem like, without some rain. We had a little shower passing through here today when they weren't even calling for any rain. It was just calling for mostly cloudy skies. But we had a passing shower here about an hour or so ago. Oh, well, I guess we'll put up with it. Well, I was listening to Dave, Brother Dave and Squeezy there a little bit ago, and they said that I was coming up with my shining voice. Don't believe I ever had my voice described that way before, but I'll tell you what, I'll take it. Yeah, that's not bad. I'll take that. Oh, my goodness. Hey, it's good to be with you here. As I reach over there and hit the button to start the sounder for the request line, it's good to be with you here on this Friday afternoon. The request line, well, it is open. If you've got something on your mind you would like to hear, pick up that phone and give me a call, 724-678-3538. That number again, 724-678-3538. You call me, tell me what is on your mind. If I have it in my library, I'll be more than happy to put it right on the radio for you. It really is just that simple. Classic country music now for you from Margo Smith and Baby My Baby. That takes us back to 1979.
1: You'll never know how much I've missed you and all the sleepless nights I cried. Hey, I didn't want to live without you. And when you left me, a part of me died.

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But in his own way, he touched my heart. And I call him darling and sweetheart.

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'Cause you were all I ever wanted for my own. But, well, it happened.

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If only I could touch you, hold you, 'cause as long as I live, there'll never be another baby.

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Right there, the hag, Merle Haggard. And I wonder if anyone thinks of me. And I've got music right now for you off of the request line. Yeah, we got some John Conley. And this is the old school right off of the request line here on your Friday afternoon.

Yeah, I will be your anything but leaving. Loving man, Larry Gatlin and the Gatlin Brothers Band, right here on the Country Memory Show at WWOV. Good afternoon, I'm Jay Bradley. It is so good to be with you here on this Friday, TGIF to you. Thank goodness it's Friday. And we're also right in the lunch hour soup and sandwich time. Right now, the classic country music continues. Got some Aaron Tippin for you. And, it says it won't play. Well, we'll do another one. How about that? Let's try this song right here. How about some Faith Hill for you here on the Country Memory Show? Just a little piece of my heart.

As promised, a little bit of Aaron Tippin for you right here on the Country Memory Show at WWOV 101.1 FM. I want you to know there ain't nothing wrong with the radio. When you go out to buy a used car, the very first thing you do is check out that radio. If it doesn't work, don't buy that car. But if it works, it doesn't matter what the rest of it's like. You got a good radio. Hey, I'm Jay Bradley, hanging out with you here on your Friday afternoon. Thank you so very, very much for being here. Appreciate it so much. Hey, I tell you what, we're heading into the very, very last weekend of summer. Can you believe that summer for 2026 is just about over? Yeah, we will be ushering in the very first day of fall. Will be next Tuesday, the 22nd of September, at about 8:04 p.m. So almost all day Tuesday it will still be summer, but fall arrives at 8:04 p.m., and then we are into the autumn season. Let's take a look at the forecast from the National Weather Service for Wheeling and vicinity. For today, mostly cloudy skies. Temperatures topping off right around 77 degrees. Overnight tonight, mainly clear skies, down to 58 for that overnight low. Then tomorrow, your Saturday, mostly sunny skies and temperatures topping off near 79. Sunday, the second half of your weekend, some showers and possible thunderstorms with temperatures getting up near 77 degrees. Then on your Monday, when you go back to work, after we get through the final weekend of summer, well, a chance of a few showers. Yeah, what else is new? Mostly cloudy skies and highs only near 70 degrees. Right now, outside our studios here at the Country Memory Show, we have partly cloudy skies, and the temperature right now is at 73 degrees. And the Country Memory Show continues right here on the radio home of the world-famous Wheeling Jamboree, WWOV 101.1 FM, where we are always getting that Wheeling feeling.

Checking out and playing your country favorites from the 60s, 70s, 80s, and more right here on the Country Memory Show at WWOV. The Bellamy Brothers right there just doing a little bit of feeling the feeling. It is about 24 minutes now away from the hour of 1 o'clock. I'm Jay Bradley. Good to be with you here during your lunch hour. We've got a soup and sandwich time underway. Hope your lunch hour is going well. Let's take a look here at our country music calendar and our country music history books for today, the 18th day of September. Well, on the 18th of September, back in 1968, Porter Wagoner walked into a recording studio and recorded this great big country hit of his called The Carroll County Accident. The song was written by Bob Ferguson. It was a hit for Porter Wagoner and became one of his signature songs. The Carroll County Accident won CMA, that stands for Country Music Association's, Song of the Year back in 1969. And I got that big hit record for you right now. Here is Porter Wagoner, Carroll County.

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It's the Country Memory Show vinyl selection right here on WWOV 101.1 FM. Johnny Carver music from 1974. A big top 10 hit for him. And it's called Don't You Tell That Sweet Little Old Lady of Mine. And good afternoon to you at 17 before 1. I got a call on the request line here a little bit ago. We kind of had a little bit of a hiccup on our internet connection. I'm not sure why that happened, but it did. And I want to thank Dave for getting us back on. I appreciate that. He's right on the spot. I'll tell you what, he's Johnny on the spot. He gets it done. Actually, it's Dave on the spot, I should say, not Johnny. But anyway, got us back on, and I got a call on the request line that said that didn't get to hear the Porter Wagoner song and wondered if I could replay it because we missed most of it. Well, I'll tell you what, I'll do that. Here is Porter Wagoner from 1969. It was recorded on this date in 1968, as a matter of fact. It's called The Carroll County Accident, a song that was written by Bob Ferguson. And it was the CMA's Song of the Year, 1969. Here is Porter.

1957 Country Memory for you right here on the Country Memory Show at WWOV. Jimmy Rogers and Honeycomb. Hey, good afternoon. It's 11 minutes now away from the hour of 1 o'clock, 12:49. If you're thinking digitally here on this Friday afternoon, I'm Jay Bradley. Thank you for hanging out here with me and enjoying these big, big country hits. The biggest hit of Don Williams' career right now, number one from 1980, and I Believe in You.

Playing your country favorites from the 60s, 70s, 80s, and more right here on the Country Memory Show at WWOV. Yeah, we're the home of the Wheeling Jamboree, also the home of the Country Memory Show with me, Jay Bradley, every Monday and Friday from noon until 3 p.m. The Kendalls, as I said right there, and The Heart of the Matter, and that was a big hit for them back in 1981. I'm Jay Bradley right here behind the mic, sitting in the big, big chair, doing the button pushing and the knob turning for you, right up until 3 o'clock this afternoon, as I am every Monday and Friday. Right now, classic country music continues. Kathy Mattea and Love at the Five and Dime.

Picking out and playing your favorites from the 60s, 70s, 80s, and more. It's the Country Memory Show right here on the radio home of the Wheeling Jamboree, WWOV. Right there, 1965 music for you from Hank Snow. It's called The Wishing Well Down in the Well. And we kick the hour off with music for you from Exile, And I Could Get Used to You. Yeah, good afternoon, and thank you very much for being right here with me on this Friday afternoon. It is good to have you along. And I tell you what, the request line is open. If you've got something special on your mind that you would like to hear this afternoon, well, please do not hesitate. Pick up that telephone and give me a call, 724-678-3538. That number again, 724-678-3538. That is your line to the Country Hits. You give me a call, and I'll do my very best to fix you up here on this Friday afternoon. And the classic country music continues now. Got some Earl Thomas Conley for you. Your love is on the line.

Yeah, all of your classic country favorites right here on the Country Memory Show. A little bluegrass flavor for you right there from Ricky Skaggs. And, yeah, it's called Uncle Pen. Hey, good afternoon. 12 minutes after the hour, now of 1 o'clock, got music for you. Right now, off of the request line, we're going to send this out to Bubba this afternoon. Gene Watson and Paper Rosie.

Playing all of your country favorites from the 60s, 70s, 80s, and more right here on the Country Memory Show at WWOV. Doug Stone right there, back to 1990 and 14 minutes old. Well, have you got any plans to be out and doing anything this weekend? Well, it looks like Saturday's going to be pretty nice. Sunday, a little bit rainy, I guess. We'll check the complete forecast. It's coming your way at the bottom of the hour. I know that it is the annual Covered Bridge Festival this weekend. A lot of the area bridges having festivals, and it's always a good time. And I'm going to be down at one. I'm going to be at the East Finley Park, where they have a bridge down there, a Covered Bridge Festival, and I'm going to be DJing down there, playing the same kind of music that I play right here on the Country Memory Show. I'm going to be there on Sunday from 1 until 5 p.m. Stop in. Say hi. I'd love to meet you. Shake your hand. Be glad to see everyone out there. It's at the East Finley Park in East Finley, Pennsylvania. It's a few miles south of Claysville, PA. And, I'm going to be there on Sunday afternoon, so I look forward to seeing you. If you can, stop out and say hello at the Sprouse Wyatt Covered Bridge Festival. Right now, Dottie West and Kenny Rogers.

continuing the legacy of genuine country music. WWOV and the Wheeling Jamboree, the country music show with tradition like none other.

It's the Country Memory Show right here on WWOV 101.1 FM. Right there. Music for you from David Lee Murphy. And there might be just a little bit of dust on the bottle. And a good afternoon to you. The time is 1:30. Let's take a look at the forecast from the National Weather Service. And this is for Wheeling and vicinity. For today, mostly cloudy skies with temperatures topping off near 77 degrees. Overnight tonight, mainly clear skies, 58 for that overnight low. Then tomorrow, Saturday, mostly sunny skies, 79 degrees on your Saturday. Then on your Sunday, the second half of our weekend, some showers and possible thunderstorms around as temperatures top off near 77. And then on Monday, when you go back to work and send the kids back to school after the final weekend in the summer season, well, we'll have a few showers around on Monday with cloudy skies and highs near 70 degrees. And of course, the first day of fall will be next Tuesday. Fall, autumn, I should say, and fall will arrive at 8:04 p.m. Eastern Daylight Time. So, yeah, we just got, what, today and Saturday, Sunday and Monday and most of Tuesday of summer left. And then autumn arrives. And I'm not a big fan of autumn, but anyway, a lot of folks are. Right now, outside our studios, we've got some hazy sunshine out there. And temperature right now, outside, 73 degrees. And the Country Memory Show continues right here on the radio home of the Wheeling Jamboree, WWOV 101.1 FM. Yeah, we're the radio home of the Wheeling Jamboree, as I said, and we're always getting that Wheeling feeling.

Bringing back a memory for you from 1973. Gene Shepherd music right there, and just feeling it slipping away right here on the radio home of the Wheeling Jamboree, WWOV. Good afternoon. I'm Jay Bradley, right here behind the mic, hanging out with you on your Friday evening or Friday afternoon. We're getting ready to head into Friday evening as we're getting the weekend kicked off, and that is always a good thing. And right now, we're taking a look here at our country music calendar and our country music history books for today, the 18th day of September. Well, on the 18th of September, back in 1973, Conway Twitty scored his 10th number one country hit single with You've Never Been This Far Before. It was Conway Twitty's only song from the country charts to cross over onto the top 40 of the Billboard Hot 100, where that single, it peaked at number 22 on the Hot Pop Country, or Hot Pop Songs of the Hot 100. But it was number one on the country charts, and we got it for you right now, right here on the Country Memory Show, Conway Twitty.

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And the classic country music continues. 1975 music for you right now. La Costa Tucker, Tanya Tucker's older sister, and Western Man.

All of your country favorites right here on the Country Memory Show at WWOV. Bringing back a memory for you right there from 1970. The storyteller Tom T. Hall and 100 Children. And the classic country music continues right here on your Friday afternoon. Boy, oh boy, I hope your Friday's going well as we are heading into the weekend here. Got music for you right now from Clint Black. This is The State of Mind.

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Playing the great big hits that you remember from years gone by right here on the Country Memory Show. Right there, number one song for Sonny James and his Southern Gentleman back in 1970. And it's just a matter of time. And we're going to go back now to 1982 and bring back a memory for you, Johnny McClain.

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Right there, David Houston, number one song from 1969. Hey, baby, baby, I know you're a lady. And we kick this edition of the Country Memory Show off with music for you from Dwight Yoakam and Guitars, Cadillacs, and Hillbilly Music. And I tell you what, that kicked off the 2 o'clock hour of the Country Memory Show. And the 2 o'clock hour, of course, the final hour for this edition. Time goes by so very, very quickly when you're having a good time. I've been having a great time, and I hope that you have as well. I'll tell you what, though, we've got the request line open, and we'll keep it open for you right up until 2:30 this afternoon so that you will have plenty of time to get your song on the radio. The number you need to call to make that happen is 724-678-3538. 724-678-3538. You give me a call. Tell me what is on your mind. If I have it in my library, I'll be more than happy to put it right on the radio for you. And the classic country music continues now. Loretta Lynn and Success.

Picking out and playing your country favorites right here on the Country Memory Show at WWOV. I'm Jay Bradley. And right there, Freddie Hart and the Heartbeats, the number one hit for him and them back in 1972. It's Bless Your Hearts. Did you catch the Thursday night football game last night? Well, neither did I. But I tell you what, I guess Buffalo beat Detroit with a score of 41-31. And in Major League Baseball, Pirates beat Milwaukee last evening at 7-4, and the LA Dodgers beat Cincinnati 8-2, San Diego 9, Colorado 2, Philadelphia 3, the New York Mets 0, Tampa Bay over the Athletics of 10-1. My goodness gracious, the Athletics must not even showed up. Then on Houston 6, Kansas City 2, Chicago White Sox 3, Detroit 1, and Boston 4, Texas 3. And one more score I have for you here. And if I can get my page turned right, the LA Angels 5, Minnesota 4. So there you caught up on the Major League Baseball and the NFL. And, of course, we've got a lot of NFL games coming up this Sunday. And, yeah, we'll check that out on Monday. We'll look at the scores for you. It is 13 minutes past the hour of 2 o'clock. We've got a temperature outside of 72 degrees. Lots and lots of clouds out there. Boy, it's a humid one, too. The humidity reading right now is at 91%. So very, very humid out there. We'll check that complete forecast and see how our weekend is going to shape up weather-wise. We will do that in about 16 more minutes. Classic country music continues for you this afternoon. I'm Jay Bradley, and thanking you so very much for being here with me. I really appreciate it. George Strait, carrying your love with me.

Playing all of your favorites right here on the Country Memory Show. WWOV, Gary Stewart right there, and Single Again. And I've got music for you right now, along for the request line. Mark Chestnut's up next, and Old Country. Right here on the radio home of the world-famous Wheeling Jamboree, WWOV.

Bringing back memories for you right here on the Country Memory Show at WWOV. Right there, Johnny Cash teaming up with June Carter Cash, and it ain't me, babe. Good afternoon, I'm Jay Bradley. Good to be with you here on this Friday afternoon, TGIF to you. Off the request line now for Bob, sending it to his wife, Linda.

Playing your classic country favorites right here on the Country Memory Show, bringing back some memories for you from the 60s, 70s, 80s, and more. And speaking of the 60s, right there, 1965 music for you from Mel Tillis, and it's called Stateside. And a good afternoon to you. It is 27 minutes before the hour now of 3 o'clock. Taking a look at that forecast from the National Weather Service for Wheeling and vicinity for today, mostly cloudy skies with temperatures topping off near 77. Overnight tonight, clear skies down to 58 for that overnight low. Then tomorrow, your Saturday, getting the weekend kicked off with mostly sunny skies. Temperatures near 79 degrees. Sunday, showers and possible thunderstorms. Highs near 77. And then on Monday, when you get ready to go back to work for the final few days of summer, a chance of showers, mostly cloudy and highs near 70. Tuesday, which will be the day that autumn arrives, showers are likely with thunderstorms also possible. Afternoon, cloudy skies and highs near 69. Wednesday will be the first full day of autumn, showers likely, mostly cloudy, high 67, going to feel more like autumn. And Thursday, mostly cloudy and highs near 68. Right now, outside our Country Memory Show studios, cloudy skies out there, and the temperature is at 73 degrees with a humidity reading of 89%. And, lots of clouds out there. 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

check it out and playing your favorites right here on the Country Memory Show at WWOV. Right there, Sawyer Brown and The Dirt Road. And taking a look here at our country music calendar and our country music history books for today, the 18th day of September. Well, on the 18th of September back in 1980, Johnny Lee was at number one on the U.S. country charts with his big hit, Looking Up for Love. The song was part of the soundtrack of one of the year's biggest movies, Urban Cowboy. And yeah, we got that for you right now, right here on the Country Memory Show at WWOV.

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Picking out and playing the big country hits that you remember from years gone by, the songs and the country music that most radio stations have seemingly forgotten all about. But we got them right here for you here on the Country Memory Show every Monday and Friday from noon until 3 p.m. And we also have some vinyl tracks for you. And right there, one of those. Yeah, Johnny Russell. Big hit for him back in the early 1970s. And it is Catfish John. Every hour, we do pull one out of our massive vinyl library and play a track for you, a record. Yeah, honest to goodness record, right, on the radio. Who ever heard tell such a thing? But anyway, we got it here for you, and we do it for you once every hour on the Country Memory Show. And the Country Memory Show airs twice weekly right here on WWOV every Monday and Friday from noon until 3 p.m. Yeah, we just bring back some good old memories for you, and I look forward to being here with you every Monday and Friday. Also, I would like to remind you that the Brother Dave and Squeezy Show, that happens on Mondays, Wednesdays, and Fridays, 9 a.m. until noon. Yeah, good conversation and some good information for you. Also, every once in a while, special guest, and they keep you informed of some of the things that's going on in the Ohio Valley. 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And also, I want to remind you that this weekend is the Covered Bridge Festival around the area. Lots and lots of the Covered Bridges have festivals. They do it on the third weekend in September every year. And this year, I'm going to be at the Wyatt Sprouse Covered Bridge in East Findlay, PA. They have it at the park, the East Findlay Park. And I'm going to be there on Sunday from 1 until 5 p.m. And I'll be playing a lot of good country music for you down there live. We won't be broadcasting live, but I'll be there live and in living person and living color. And we will be playing a lot of good country music for you. So, hey, stop by, say hello. I'd love to get to meet you. And, hang out with you a little bit on Sunday afternoon at the Wyatt Sprouse Covered Bridge Festival at the East Findlay Park in East Findlay, Pennsylvania. All right, classic country music continues here on the Country Memory Show. Got some Michael Johnson for you right now. It's a crying shame.

Right there, the late, great Dolly Parton and Touch Your Woman right here on the Country Memory Show at WWOV. Well, taking a look here at the old clock on the wall, it is just about time for me to pack up my records, turn out the lights, feed the fish, lock the door, and get on out of here. Not necessarily in that order, but I also, before I go, I want to remind you to catch the Friday Night Jamboree. That's tonight at 7 o'clock right here on 101.1 FM and on the web at WWOVFM.com. That's the Friday Night Jamboree at 7 o'clock this evening. And then bright and early at 7 o'clock tomorrow morning, we got Bandstand Radio for you. You want to check that out. Also, we've got the Buckeye Bluegrass Hour at 11, the Wheeling Jamboree at 7 o'clock on Saturday evening, and right after that, Knee Deep in Bluegrass. So lots of specialty shows on your Saturday and great music in between. And to close my show out for today, I have music for you from Mickey Gilley. This is called Stand By Me. Hey, you have yourself a great and a safe rest of your Friday, a great and a safe weekend as well. And I'll see you Monday at 12 noon right here on WWOV for another edition of the Country Memory Show. 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
2: SRN News, I'm Rich Thomason in Washington. Saying the Kennedy Center is in very bad, dangerous shape, President Trump says it may have to be demolished if renovation work doesn't go ahead. A federal judge is ordering a 30-day notice before any major physical changes to the building are made, and that would include demolition.
3: President Trump has talked about that possibility. He wants his name on the building if there are repairs.
4: I think that the Trump administration should certainly have recognition.
3: A top Kennedy Center official says the building will be closed for about 7 days to deal with public safety risks from structural deterioration. This is North Carolina Republican Senator Tom Tillis.
5: I think it's absurd. Abolishing or demolishing a memorial, a worldwide known venue for art.
3: A judge blocked putting the president's name on the Kennedy Center. Ed Donahue, Washington.
2: The president has told Axios that he's thinking about a possible resumption of large-scale attacks on Iran. Warren Buffett is stepping down as a longtime chairman of Berkshire Hathaway.
6: 96-year-old Buffett will become chairman emeritus and will take on his new role immediately. His son, Howard, will become Berkshire Hathaway's new chairman, part of a long-planned succession. Howard Buffett has been on the Berkshire Hathaway board since 1993. Warren, known by a legion of financial market followers as the Oracle of Omaha, will remain a director. He has been Berkshire Hathaway's chairman since 1970. Greg Abel took over for Buffett as the CEO of the trillion-dollar conglomerate at the start of the year, even though Buffett remains one of the most influential investors in the world. Bernie Bennett reporting.
2: Today's AAA national average for a gallon of regular gasoline, $4.46, and that is up several cents from yesterday. On Wall Street, the Dow down 213 points. The Nasdaq is off 30. The S&P down 14 points. This is SRN News.
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Waylon's back in town. Starkle, Starkle, little twink, Waylon's the greatest star, I think. 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

0: 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I'm proud to have Knee Deep in Bluegrass here in Wheeling.
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1: With SRN News, I'm Rich Thomason in Washington. Saying the Kennedy Center is in very bad, dangerous shape, President Trump says it may have to be demolished if renovation work doesn't go ahead. A federal judge is ordering a 30-day notice before any major physical changes to the building are made, and that would include demolition.
2: President Trump has talked about that possibility. He wants his name on the building if there are repairs.
3: I think that the Trump administration should certainly have recognition.
2: A top Kennedy Center official says the building will be closed for about 7 days to deal with public safety risks from structural deterioration. This is North Carolina Republican Senator Tom Tillis.
4: I think it's absurd. Abolishing or demolishing a memorial, a worldwide known venue for art.
2: A judge blocked putting the president's name on the Kennedy Center. Ed Donahue, Washington.
1: The president has told Axios that he's thinking about a possible resumption of large-scale attacks on Iran. Warren Buffett is stepping down as a longtime chairman of Berkshire Hathaway.
5: 96-year-old Buffett will become chairman emeritus and will take on his new role immediately. His son, Howard, will become Berkshire Hathaway's new chairman, part of a long-planned succession. Howard Buffett has been on the Berkshire Hathaway board since 1993. Warren, known by a legion of financial market followers as the Oracle of Omaha, will remain a director. He has been Berkshire Hathaway's chairman since 1970. Greg Abel took over for Buffett as the CEO of the trillion-dollar conglomerate at the start of the year, even though Buffett remains one of the most influential investors in the world. Bernie Bennett reporting.
1: Today's AAA national average for a gallon of regular gasoline, $4.46, and that is up several cents from yesterday. On Wall Street, the Dow down 213 points. The NASDAQ is off 30. The S&P down 14 points. This is SRN News.
6: If country and bluegrass were whipped up in a kitchen by five-star chefs, we know that the secret recipe is very simple. 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

He walked up to where I stood on the street, said, "Pardon me, mister. Now don't get me wrong, I don't want your money, though heaven knows I could use it. But you see, this is my home. You see the other bar down the street? That's my home too. I noticed you were staring at me a while ago. You recognized me, didn't you?" I said, "Yeah, Joe, I know who you are. You was one time a real famous singing star, one of my favorites." He said, "Well, I guess you heard they took my babies away from me." I said, "Yeah, Joe, I read about it in the papers." Then he turned his head away and I saw the tears fall into place. And he turned to me and he said, "You know, mister, this is the only place in the world that I'm not ashamed to show my face. But I'm gonna quit. Yes, sir, I'm gonna quit. And I'm gonna shave and comb my hair and I'm gonna get me a clean white shirt. Then I'm gonna walk up to her door. When she answers, I'm gonna stand up real proud and tall. Then I'm gonna get down on my knees and I'll say, 'Sweetheart, if you'll take me back, I'll spend the rest of my life making it up to you for what I've done. I'm so ashamed of myself, this I want you to know.' Then I'm gonna take my two little babies and I'm gonna hold them so close to me, I ain't gonna ever let them go. I guess I should have told you that.

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You know, with all that's going on in the world right now, the calmness of hometown radio and the music of America's front porch has become more important than ever. 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

0: 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This is Cindy Bauckham. I'm proud to have Knee Deep in Bluegrass here in Wheeling.
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Hello, Wheeling! Buddy Ray here. You've got that Wheeling feeling with 101 WWOB, the home of the Wheeling Jamboree.

0: This is WWOVLP, serving Martins Ferry in the greater Wheeling area.
1: Washington's midterm elections less than 2 months away now, but in some states, early voting already getting underway this month. In Sioux Falls, voters Lori Wythe and Michael Self say rising prices are on everybody's mind.
2: I filled my gas tank up yesterday, and it was over $60 to fill my gas tank. I'm not happy.
3: No. I filled mine up, and it was over $30. I've never had to pay that for gas.
1: And three states begin their early voting today, with one more starting later in the month, Virginia, South Dakota, and Minnesota, allowing voters to cast ballots. President Trump, meanwhile, told voters in North Carolina last night Democrats have left crime out of control.
4: Nobody used to think of North Carolina as a dangerous state, criminally dangerous. It was like North Carolina. It was beautiful. It was apple pie. And now it's one of the most violent and one of the worst in the whole nation.
1: At a campaign rally last night for U.S. Senate candidate Michael Whatley, President Trump said under Democrat leadership, North Carolina has become a much more dangerous state than it used to be. The latest trend in AI development, training your own replacement, even if you are one of the world's leading AI agents.
5: Anthropic says its AI model, Claude, is leading 26% of the company's model research and development. While it's not working completely autonomously, Claude is helping develop a more intelligent version of Claude, effectively building its own successor. Anthropic says from a high-level prompt, Claude can now complete most of a given task end-to-end, while still being under human supervision. Anthropic CEO Dario Amodei has led calls for a slowdown in the technology's development over safety concerns, emphasizing the importance of transparency and public understanding of AI advancements. I'm Ben Thomas.
1: And this is SRN.
6: 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A little bit of this, a little bit of that. Bake at 101.1 FMs until burnt to a fine crisp.
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0: 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I'm proud to have Knee Deep in Bluegrass here in Wheeling.
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0: This is WWOVLP, serving Martins Ferry in the greater Wheeling area.
1: Washington's midterm elections less than 2 months away now, but in some states, early voting already getting underway this month. In Sioux Falls, voters Lori Wythe and Michael Self say rising prices are on everybody's mind.
2: I filled my gas tank up yesterday, and it was over $60 to fill my gas tank. I'm not happy. No. I filled mine up, and it was over $30. I've never had to pay that for gas.
1: And three states begin their early voting today, with one more starting later in the month, Virginia, South Dakota, and Minnesota, allowing voters to cast ballots. President Trump, meanwhile, told voters in North Carolina last night Democrats have left crime out of control.
3: Nobody used to think of North Carolina as a dangerous state, criminally dangerous. It was like North Carolina. It was beautiful. It was apple pie. Right? And now it's one of the most violent and one of the worst in the whole nation.
1: At a campaign rally last night for U.S. Senate candidate Michael Whatley, President Trump said under Democrat leadership, North Carolina has become a much more dangerous state than it used to be. The latest trend in AI development, training your own replacement, even if you are one of the world's leading AI agents.
4: Anthropic says its AI model, Claude, is leading 26% of the company's model research and development. While it's not working completely autonomously, Claude is helping develop a more intelligent version of Claude, effectively building its own successor. Anthropic says from a high-level prompt, Claude can now complete most of a given task end-to-end, while still being under human supervision. Anthropic CEO Dario Amodei has led calls for a slowdown in the technology's development over safety concerns, emphasizing the importance of transparency and public understanding of AI advancements. I'm Ben Thomas.
1: And this is SRN.
5: If country and bluegrass were whipped up in a kitchen by five-star chefs, we know that the secret recipe is very simple. A little bit of this, a little bit of that. 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

0: 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I'm proud to have Knee Deep in Bluegrass here in Wheeling.
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1: Hi, this is Tom Miller, your host for Jamboree USA. We're coming to you from the stage of the Capitol Music Hall in Wheeling, West Virginia, the home of Jamboree USA. The excitement is building as we prepare for another super country music show. Tonight, we are proud to present Ronnie Millsap and Kevin Mabry. We'll be right back with the start of our show after these messages.
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it's a real pleasure to be back with you again at Jamboree USA. Let me hear those cowbells. Hey, all right.

0: Ladies and gentlemen, Ronnie Millsap, our special guest on Jamboree USA. We'll be right back after these messages.
1: Hey, I love you. Thank you so much.
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0: Let's get back now to a super country concert. Here is Ronnie Millsap.
1: I mean, let me hear you say, yeah! Thank you so much. This, I'd like to do a song here that comes from an album that's very special to me. Back during Christmas time, I was around that time that I had a little bit of elective surgery, very minor surgery, but I could not take very much time to record, only a week. So I spent that week and recorded an album of songs that I've always wanted to do this because I always, when I grew up on the songs of this man, I always thought he was one of the greatest voices in country music. The late Jim Reeves. So I recorded 10 songs on this album that he had recorded, and 2 new songs especially for it, which tell a lot about the way I feel about Jim Reeves. And a song in this album you made number 1 called Am I Losing You?

0: fast man anyway?
1: We have a brand new song here we'd like to do for you, and it's the title song of our new album. It's a 13th album I've recorded for RCA. Lucky 13, I hope.
0: You like that, Rich?
1: One, two, three, hey!

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And every now and then something come along like that to make you want to do that.

0: 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Now hold it just a second while we do a little bit of checking up here to see who might have their ticket. Hey, Marie, have you got your ticket?
1: Oh, yeah, Ronnie, I do.
0: Yeah?
1: I've had it since I was 7 years old.
0: Since you were 7 years old?
1: So that when the rollers call up yonder, I'll be there.
0: All right. Hey, how about you, Susie Q?
2: Ronnie,
0: Have you got your ticket?
2: I've got my ticket. I can't wait. I've been working awfully hard, and I'm going.
0: Yeah. Yes, sir. I'm glad to hear that. How about Barbara? Barbara,
2: listen,
0: she got a ticket?
2: Hey, listen, I want to buy one.
0: Hey, Barbara, buy a ticket?
2: Please?
0: No, we don't sell them.

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0: Thanks so much.
1: Kevin Mayberry on Jamboree USA. We'll be right back with more of Roddy Millsap after these messages. You're listening to Jamboree USA. Ladies and gentlemen, our special guest, Roddy Millsap.

Hey, you're so beautiful. 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Thank y'all for making us feel at home. God bless you. I love you. This is an auto harp. 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It's a nice change of pace, and it also kind of gives you a chance to live whatever you want to live into to the lyric of the song. On guitar. Jack, you back there? Warren got his mic.

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There's only one place in this whole world that you can really be what you want to be. And you know, there's only one place in this world that I know of that I would be allowed to have all the opportunities that I have today. And that's what I think about every time I sing it.

0: Wheeling, West Virginia, we love you. You've been a wonderful audience. Thank you.
1: Ladies and gentlemen, a superstar in country music, our special guest, Ronnie Milson. We'll be right back with more about next week's show after these messages.

The tradition continues. 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

0: Ladies and gentlemen, you've been listening to the greatest country music show of the world, Jamboree USA, recorded live from Wheeling, West Virginia. Jamboree USA's executive producer director is Mike Hopkins. Technical direction by Steve Audio. Stage manager is Monty Blake. I'm Tom Miller, inviting you to be back with us again next week. And our special guest will be Charlie Pride and Lionel Cartwright. Hi, this is Tom Miller, your host for Jamboree USA. We're coming to you from the stage of the Capitol Music Hall in Wheeling, West Virginia, the home of Jamboree USA. The excitement is building as we prepare for another super country music show. Tonight we are proud to present Jeannie C. Riley and Joanne Jones. We'll be right back with the start of our show after these messages.
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3: I hope you're having a beautiful night.

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And thank you for lighting up my night. Thank you so much. I'm so glad to be back to the Wheeling Jamboree, one of my favorite programs of all times. Hey, do me a favor and get your hands together, folks, in time to the music of a country song from a country girl. Well, life on the farm is kind of laid back. There ain't

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And I thank him for all good things, especially for you folks this evening. But I am grateful that I was brought up a country girl down in West Texas, raised on cornbread and beans, country music, country sunshine, and a whole lot of love. And no matter where I travel, I'm still that same country girl.

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And no, I don't miss the work. I'd rather be trying to sing and visiting with you all here this evening. But I do miss some of the childhood memories that I still cherish today of being together with my loved ones out in God's good earth. I miss the songs we used to sing as a family and oh, a lot of other things. Well, I like to look back to those good old bygone days and reminisce about them, and there's no better way to be carried back in time than through a song. Well, several years ago, I recorded a song in which I asked another singer to do just that for me. And I hope you remember this song because it's a favorite of mine, and it was a number one country record for me in 1970, and I'm grateful for that. Thank you. If you happen to buy one called Oh Singer.